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2: 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Here's what's making local news this hour. Il Prado at Manitou Beach is becoming more than a destination for handcrafted guitars. Co-founder David Freeman says the Lakeside Center has evolved into a gathering place where artists, musicians, and visitors from around the world connect through creativity, workshops, and spontaneous collaborations.
3: It's about discovering your creative muse. Like, I incorporate Tai Chi movement into planing a piece of wood because it's all about using your body. All those things are interconnected, and the spirituality of it, for me, is really important. When we talk about creative muse, it's about unleashing your spirit, discovering it. In this day and age, it's really easy to lose your soul. I think what we're trying to do is be soulful.
2: The center also supports young entrepreneur Titus Freeman, whose bicycle repair and rental business gives visitors another way to explore the resort community. After a lengthy discussion, Humboldt City Council has voted to restore the deputy fire chief position. During the debate, Fire Chief Mike Kwasnica explained he's currently handling emergency management duties in addition to leading the department, saying additional leadership is needed to ensure key responsibilities are met.
4: The previous deputy chief's role was not EMO. That was never part of his role. So I was in the interim of filling in the EMO role in the vacancy of our EMO coordinator. We've had multiple EMO coordinators over the years, and we need to get somebody, and I agree, we need to get somebody designated to that role. Currently, it's all falling within my desk. So things are not going to get done, and I guarantee that, because there's only a certain number of hours in the day.
2: Council also agreed to revisit the broader structure of protective services during the upcoming strategic planning sessions later this year. It was a busy day for emergency responders around Warman on Wednesday. Highway 305 was shut down for several hours after a serious two-vehicle collision near Range Road 3050. RCMP says the investigation's in its early stages. Warman Fire Rescue reports 8 people were involved, with 4 taken to hospital, including 1 patient airlifted by STARS. Later in the day, RCMP and emergency crews responded to a second collision at Warman's south entrance. Few details have been released, but the stretch of the highway was also temporarily closed. Recent hot weather has accelerated crop development across northeastern Saskatchewan, including the Humboldt region. According to the latest provincial crop report, most crops are setting seed and producers are beginning to prepare for harvest. However, harvest is still several weeks away. Topsoil moisture levels have improved following a drier week, with 85% of cropland rated as having adequate moisture. Livestock producers are also continuing to make progress on the hay harvest, with 41% of hay now baled or put in the silage. The Ministry of Agriculture says the environmental stress from heat, along with minor damage from wind, excess moisture, were the main concerns reported during the past week. News on the go, download the Discover Humboldt app.
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2: Competition will be fierce at this weekend's Senior AAA Tier 1 Baseball Provincials in Regina. Curtis Treby of the Marysburg Royals, who are heading into the fray, believes that there's a sign senior baseball is thriving once again in Saskatchewan. He says more graduating 18U players are sticking with the game, making the provincial tournament stronger than ever.
5: Being a serious resurgence in senior baseball in our province, and that's a great thing. So these teams, you know, the Outlaws and Hoppers from our league, and Dodgers and Rockies from the Regina League, and of course Carlisle, defending champs, and Unity, who made some serious noise last year, you know, the first year they were in it. So it's going to be a very competitive weekend. We're going to have to be at our best, that's for sure.
2: After provincials, the Marysburg Royals will host their league playoff tournament August 8th and 9th in Marysburg. It's a great send-off to a wonderful ball season in Marysburg. The Toronto Blue Jays are off today, but there's still plenty of chatter surrounding the team, with the trading deadline coming up on Monday, with the Jays now sitting 5.5 games out of a playoff spot, as they're viewed as sellers heading into the deadline. Among the players who could be dealt include George Springer, Dalton Varsho, Kevin Gausman, Jeff Hoffman, and Shane Bieber. It was reported today that the Blue Jays are telling teams that closer Louis Varland will not be available. The Blue Jays are getting set to host a 3-game series against the St. Louis Cardinals this weekend. It's a Western matchup as Week 9 in the CFL gets underway tonight. The Winnipeg Blue Bombers will take on the BC Lions. Caden Salter will make his first start for the

0: Lions at quarterback, who replaces Chase Brice, who got his first start last week against Toronto. The Blue Bombers are trying to shake off a loss to Calgary last week, where quarterback Drew Brown threw four interceptions. And former Ryder kicker Brett Lawther was placed on the six-game injury list by the Ottawa Redblacks with a quad injury. This season, Lawther has been perfect on field goal attempts, going 20 for 20. Earlier this week, the Redblacks signed their former kicker, Lewis Ward, to replace Lawther's spot on the roster.
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0: has been perfect on field goal attempts, going 20 for 20. Earlier this week, the Red Blacks signed their former kicker, Lewis Ward, to replace Lothar's spot on the roster.
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0: Tonight becoming cloudy, a 60% chance of showers overnight with a risk of a thunderstorm, a low of 15. Tomorrow mainly cloudy, 60% chance of showers with a risk of a thunderstorm, a high 25. Saturday sunny, high 31. Sunday sunny, high 29. Monday sunny with a high of 19. Get the latest forecast at your fingertips. Download the Discover Humboldt app.
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4: 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Tonight, becoming cloudy, a 60% chance of showers overnight with the risk of a thunderstorm, a low of 15. Tomorrow, mainly cloudy, 60% chance of showers with a risk of a thunderstorm, a high 25. Saturday, sunny, high 31. Sunday, sunny, high 29. Monday, sunny with a high of 19.
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2: 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Tonight, becoming cloudy, a 60% chance of showers overnight with a risk of a thunderstorm, a low of 15. Tomorrow, mainly cloudy, 60% chance of showers with a risk of a thunderstorm, a high 25. Saturday, sunny, high 31. Sunday, sunny, high 29. Monday, sunny with a high of 19.
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2: Get the news you need when you need it by downloading the Discover Humboldt app. I'm Blaine Wallen. Here's what's making local news this hour. Humboldt City Council has approved reinstating the deputy fire chief position with the Department of Protective Services. Fire Chief Mike Wozniacka told council the additional leadership is needed to help meet increasing operational demands, legislative requirements, and emergency preparedness responsibilities.
3: It's the deputy chief position is a key leadership role within the fire department and provides operational support to the fire chief while ensuring that the department can effectively meet increasing service demands, legislative requirements, and emergency preparedness expectations, as well as community safety obligations. So that's one of the reasons why we're looking to reinstate this position.
2: Council approved the motion following discussion about staffing pressures, succession planning, and the department's long-term organizational needs. A Series 2 vehicle collision closed Highway 305 west of Warman on Wednesday, sending four people to hospital, including one by Stars Air Ambulance. Warman Fire Rescue says a T-bone collision happened at Highway 305 and Centennial Boulevard involving eight people. Two occupants from one vehicle suffered non-life-threatening injuries, while two people in the second vehicle sustained serious and life-threatening injuries. The remaining occupants were treated at the scene. Warman RCMP say the collision remains under investigation, and Highway 305 was closed for several hours while officers

0: conducted their reconstruction. A unique hub at Manitou Beach is bringing together craftsmanship, education, artistic discovery. Internationally known luthier David Freeman says Il Prado has grown from beyond a gallery into a place where visitors can build handcrafted guitars, learn new skills, and reconnect with their creativity.
1: I had one student, he was there quite a bit. He actually bought a house in Dagaski. Say, people don't come here just to build guitars. They come here because they want a change in their life. And the most common statement that students have given me is, this experience changed my life, like years after. So it does that.
0: Freeman continues to teach immersive guitar building courses while recommending visitors to Il Prado throughout the summer. Hot weather helped crops in northeastern Saskatchewan make significant progress over the past week. The latest crop report from the Ministry of Agriculture says warm conditions allowed crops that were behind schedule to rapidly develop, with most now setting seed. In-crop spraying has also largely wrapped up across the Humble region. Rainfall is limited, with Duck Lake and Archewell each receiving 13 millimeters, while Aberdeen recorded 10 millimeters. Most producers are now preparing equipment and grain storage ahead of harvest, although crops remain several weeks away from being ready. The report says crop conditions remain mixed after a wet start to the growing season, but spring cereals continue to show the strongest overall condition. News on the go, download the Discover Humboldt app.
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0: Tonight becoming cloudy, a 60% chance of showers overnight with the risk of a thunderstorm, a low of 15. Tomorrow mainly cloudy, 60% chance of showers with a risk of a thunderstorm, a high 25. Saturday sunny, high 31. Sunday sunny, high 29. Monday sunny with a high of 19. Get the latest forecast at your fingertips. Download the Discover Humboldt app.
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3: The Humboldt Broncos are looking for billets to host the players throughout the upcoming season. 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Tonight, becoming cloudy, a 60% chance of showers overnight with the risk of a thunderstorm, a low of 15. Tomorrow, mainly cloudy, 60% chance of showers with a risk of a thunderstorm, a high 25. Saturday, sunny, high 31. Sunday, sunny, high 29. Monday, sunny with a high of 19.
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8: 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Tonight, becoming cloudy, a 60% chance of showers overnight with the risk of a thunderstorm, a low of 15. Tomorrow, mainly cloudy, 60% chance of showers with a risk of a thunderstorm, a high 25. Saturday, sunny, high 31. Sunday, sunny, high 29. Monday, sunny with a high of 19.
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2: 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Here's what's making local news this hour. Il Prado at Manitou Beach is becoming more than a destination for handcrafted guitars. Co-founder David Freeman says the Lakeside Center has evolved into a gathering place where artists, musicians, and visitors from around the world connect through creativity, workshops, and spontaneous collaborations.
3: It's about discovering your creative muse. Like, I incorporate Tai Chi movement into planing a piece of wood because it's all about using your body. All those things are interconnected, and the spirituality of it, for me, is really important. When we talk about creative muse, it's about unleashing your spirit, discovering it. In this day and age, it's really easy.

0: You to lose your soul. I think what we're trying to do is be soulful.
1: The center also supports young entrepreneur Titus Freeman, whose bicycle repair and rental business gives visitors another way to explore the resort community. After a lengthy discussion, Humboldt City Council has voted to restore the deputy fire chief position. During the debate, Fire Chief Mike Kwasnica explained he's currently handling emergency management duties in addition to leading the department, saying additional leadership is needed to ensure key responsibilities are met.
2: The previous deputy chief's role was not EMO. That was never part of his role. So I was in the interim of filling in the EMO role in the vacancy of our EMO coordinator. We've had multiple EMO coordinators over the years, and we need to get somebody, and I agree, we need to get somebody designated to that role. Currently, it's all falling within my desk. So things are not going to get done, and I guarantee that, because there's only a certain number of hours in the day.
1: Council also agreed to revisit the broader structure of protective services during the upcoming strategic planning sessions later this year. It was a busy day for emergency responders around Warman on Wednesday. Highway 305 was shut down for several hours after a serious two-vehicle collision near Range Road 3050. RCMP says the investigation is in its early stages. Warman Fire Rescue reports 8 people were involved, with 4 taken to hospital, including 1 patient airlifted by STARS. Later in the day, RCMP and emergency crews responded to a second collision at Warman's south entrance. Few details have been released, but the stretch of the highway was also temporarily closed. Recent hot weather has accelerated crop development across northeastern Saskatchewan, including the Humboldt region. According to the latest provincial crop report, most crops are setting seed and producers are beginning to prepare for harvest. However, harvest is still several weeks away. Topsoil moisture levels have improved following a drier week, with 85% of cropland rated as having adequate moisture. Livestock producers are also continuing to make progress on the hay harvest, with 41% of hay now baled or put in the silage. The Ministry of Agriculture says the environmental stress from heat, along with minor damage from wind, excess moisture, were the main concerns reported during the past week. News on the go, download the Discover Humboldt app.
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1: Tonight becoming cloudy, a 60% chance of showers overnight with the risk of a thunderstorm, a low of 15. Tomorrow mainly cloudy, 60% chance of showers with a risk of a thunderstorm, a high 25. Saturday sunny, high 31. Sunday sunny, high 29. Monday sunny with a high of 19. Get the latest forecast at your fingertips. 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
7: The Humboldt Broncos are looking for billets to host the players throughout the upcoming season. 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Tonight, becoming cloudy, a 60% chance of showers overnight with the risk of a thunderstorm, a low of 15. Tomorrow, mainly cloudy, 60% chance of showers with a risk of a thunderstorm, a high 25. Saturday, sunny, high 31. Sunday, sunny, high 29. Monday, sunny with a high of 19.
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4: 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Tonight, becoming cloudy, a 60% chance of showers overnight with a risk of a thunderstorm, a low of 15. Tomorrow, mainly cloudy, 60% chance of showers with a risk of a thunderstorm, a high 25. Saturday, sunny, high 31. Sunday, sunny, high 29. Monday, sunny with a high of 19.
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2: 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Here's what's making local news this hour. Humboldt City Council has approved reinstating the deputy fire chief position with the Department of Protective Services. Fire Chief Mike Wozniacka told council the additional leadership is needed to help meet increasing operational demands, legislative requirements, and emergency preparedness responsibilities.
3: It's the deputy chief position is a key leadership role within the fire department and provides operational support to the fire chief while ensuring that the department can effectively meet increasing service demands, legislative requirements, and emergency preparedness expectations, as well as community safety obligations. So that's one of the reasons why we're looking to reinstate this position.
2: Council approved the motion following discussion about staffing pressures, succession planning, and the department's long-term organizational needs. A serious two-vehicle collision closed Highway 305 west of Warman on Wednesday, sending four people to hospital, including one by Stars Air Ambulance. Warman Fire Rescue says a T-bone collision happened at Highway 305 and Centennial Boulevard involving eight people. Two occupants from one vehicle suffered non-life-threatening injuries, while two people in the second vehicle sustained serious and life-threatening injuries. The remaining occupants were treated at the scene. Warman RCMP say the collision remains under investigation, and Highway 305 was closed for several hours while officers conducted their reconstruction. A unique hub at Manitou Beach is bringing together craftsmanship, education, artistic discovery. Internationally known luthier David Freeman says Il Prado has grown from beyond a gallery into a place where visitors can build handcrafted guitars, learn new skills, and reconnect with their creativity.
4: I had one student, he was there quite a bit. He actually bought a house in Dagaski. Say people don't come here just to build guitars. They come here because they want a change in their life. And the most common

0: statement that students have given me is this experience changed my life, like years after. So it does that.
1: Freeman continues to teach immersive guitar building courses while recommending visitors to Il Prado throughout the summer. Hot weather helped crops in northeastern Saskatchewan make significant progress over the past week. The latest crop report from the Ministry of Agriculture says warm conditions allowed crops that were behind schedule to rapidly develop, with most now setting seed. In-crop spraying has also largely wrapped up across the Humble region. Rainfall is limited, with Duck Lake and Archewell each receiving 13 millimeters, while Aberdeen recorded 10 millimeters. Most producers are now preparing equipment and grain storage ahead of harvest, although crops remain several weeks away from being ready. The report says crop conditions remain mixed after a wet start to the growing season, but spring cereals continue to show the strongest overall condition. News on the go, download the Discover Humboldt app.
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1: Tonight becoming cloudy, a 60% chance of showers overnight with a risk of a thunderstorm, a low of 15. Tomorrow mainly cloudy, 60% chance of showers with a risk of a thunderstorm, a high 25. Saturday sunny, high 31. Sunday sunny, high 29. Monday sunny with a high of 19. Get the latest forecast at your fingertips. Download the Discover Humboldt app.
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3: The Humboldt Broncos are looking for billets to host the players throughout the upcoming season. 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Tonight, becoming cloudy, a 60% chance of showers overnight with the risk of a thunderstorm, a low of 15. Tomorrow, mainly cloudy, 60% chance of showers with a risk of a thunderstorm, a high 25. Saturday, sunny, high 31. Sunday, sunny, high 29. Monday, sunny with a high of 19.
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0: 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Tonight, becoming cloudy, a 60% chance of showers overnight with a risk of a thunderstorm, a low of 15. Tomorrow, mainly cloudy, 60% chance of showers with a risk of a thunderstorm, a high 25. Saturday, sunny, high 31. Sunday, sunny, high 29. Monday, sunny with a high of 19.
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6: 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Tonight, becoming cloudy, a 60% chance of showers overnight with the risk of a thunderstorm, a low of 15. Tomorrow, mainly cloudy, 60% chance of showers with a risk of a thunderstorm, a high 25. Saturday, sunny, high 31. Sunday, sunny, high 29. Monday, sunny with a high of 19.
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7: 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Tonight, becoming cloudy, a 60% chance of showers overnight with the risk of a thunderstorm, a low of 15. Tomorrow, mainly cloudy, 60% chance of showers with a risk of a thunderstorm, a high 25. Saturday, sunny, high 31. Sunday, sunny, high 29. Monday, sunny with a high of 19.
0: Highway 368, Highway 16.
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0: If you're interested, you can contact the Broncos office or James at 287-7553. Tonight, becoming cloudy, a 60% chance of showers overnight with the risk of a thunderstorm, a low of 15. Tomorrow, mainly cloudy, 60% chance of showers with a risk of a thunderstorm, a high 25. Saturday, sunny, high 31. Sunday, sunny, high 29. Monday, sunny with a high of 19.
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5: 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Tonight, becoming cloudy, a 60% chance of showers overnight with the risk of a thunderstorm, a low of 15. Tomorrow, mainly cloudy, 60% chance of showers with a risk of a thunderstorm, a high 25. Saturday, sunny, high 31. Sunday, sunny, high 29. Monday, sunny with a high of 19.
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6: Overnight, cloudy with showers and a risk of a thunderstorm, a low of 15. Today, mainly cloudy, 60% chance of showers with a risk of a thunderstorm, a high 25. Saturday, sunny, high 31. Sunday, sunny, high 29. Monday, sunny with a high of 19.
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3: Overnight cloudy with showers and a risk of a thunderstorm, a low of 15. Today mainly cloudy, 60% chance of showers with a risk of a thunderstorm, a high 25. Saturday sunny, high 31. Sunday sunny, high 29. Monday sunny with a high of 19.
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3: Overnight, cloudy with showers and a risk of a thunderstorm, a low of 15. Today, mainly cloudy, 60% chance of showers with a risk of a thunderstorm, a high 25. Saturday, sunny, high 31. Sunday, sunny, high 29. Monday, sunny with a high of 19.
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0: Overnight cloudy with showers and a risk of a thunderstorm, a low of 15. Today, mainly cloudy, 60% chance of showers with a risk of a thunderstorm, a high 25. Saturday, sunny, high 31. Sunday, sunny, high 29. Monday, sunny with a high of 19.
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4: Overnight, cloudy with showers and a risk of a thunderstorm, a low of 15. Today, mainly cloudy, 60% chance of showers with a risk of a thunderstorm, a high 25. Saturday, sunny, high 31. Sunday, sunny, high 29. Monday, sunny with a high of 19.
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5: Overnight cloudy with showers and a risk of a thunderstorm, a low of 15. Today, mainly cloudy, 60% chance of showers with a risk of a thunderstorm, a high 25. Saturday, sunny, high 31. Sunday, sunny, high 29. Monday, sunny with a high of 19.
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3: Today, mainly cloudy, a 60% chance of showers with a risk of a thunderstorm and a high of 25. Today, mainly cloudy, 60% chance of showers early in the evening, clearing off after midnight, low of 15. Saturday, sunny, high of 31. Sunday, sunny, a high of 29. Monday, sunny, with a high of 19.
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5: Today, mainly cloudy, a 60% chance of showers with a risk of a thunderstorm and a high of 25. Tonight, mainly cloudy, 60% chance of showers early in the evening, clearing off after midnight, low of 15. Saturday, sunny, high of 31. Sunday's sunny, a high of 29. Monday's sunny with a high of 19.
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4: Today, mainly cloudy, a 60% chance of showers with a risk of a thunderstorm and a high of 25. Tonight, mainly cloudy, 60% chance of showers early in the evening, clearing off after midnight, low of 15. Saturday, sunny, high of 31. Sunday, sunny, a high of 29. Monday, sunny, with a high of 19.
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9: Today, mainly cloudy, a 60% chance of showers with a risk of a thunderstorm and a high of 25. Today, mainly cloudy, 60% chance of showers early in the evening, clearing off after midnight, low of 15. Saturday, sunny, high of 31. Sunday, sunny, a high of 29. Monday, sunny, with a high of 19.
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9: Today, mainly cloudy, a 60% chance of showers with a risk of a thunderstorm and a high of 25. Today, mainly cloudy, 60% chance of showers early in the evening, clearing off after midnight, low of 15. Saturday, sunny, high of 31. Sunday, sunny, a high of 29. Monday, sunny, with a high of 19.
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2: Today, mainly cloudy, a 60% chance of showers with a risk of a thunderstorm and a high of 25. Tonight, mainly cloudy, 60% chance of showers early in the evening, clearing off after midnight, low of 15. Saturday, sunny, high of 31. Sunday, sunny, a high of 29. Monday, sunny, with a high of 19.
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2: 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The Humboldt Broncos are looking for more billet families ahead of the upcoming hockey season. Players will begin arriving in Humboldt at the end.

0: of August as the team prepares for the start of the season. Billet coordinator James Dyke says there are a few requirements for families interested in opening their houses to a player.
1: Obviously, a good home and good people, separate bedroom, bathroom, and a window, obviously, if there's ever an emergency so the player can get out. Food in the house so that the players can make their own meals, sandwiches, obviously cook for themselves, some kind of snacks. I mean, person doesn't have to get carried away, but snacks in the house. And then mealtime, include the player or players up when there's food to be had for supper or dinner, whatever, breakfast.
0: Dyke says becoming a billet can lead to a relationship that lasts much longer than a single hockey season. Humboldt City Council has approved reinstating the deputy fire chief position within the Department of Protective Services. Fire Chief Mike Kwasnicka told council the additional leadership is needed to help meet increasing operational demands, legislative requirements, and emergency preparedness responsibilities.
2: It's the deputy chief position is a key leadership role within the fire department and provides operational support to the fire chief while ensuring that the department can effectively meet increasing service demands, legislative requirements, and emergency preparedness expectations, as well as community safety obligations. So that's one of the reasons why we're looking to reinstate this position.
0: Council approved the motion following discussion about staffing pressures, succession planning, and the department's long-term organizational needs. A unique creative hub at Manitou Beach is bringing together craftsmanship, education, and artistic discovery. Internationally known luthier David Freeman says Il Prado has grown beyond a gallery into a place where visitors can build handcrafted guitars, learn new skills, and reconnect with their creativity.
3: I had one student, he was there quite a bit, he actually bought a house in Tegaski. Say people don't come here just to build guitars, they come here because they want a change in their life. And the most common statement that students have given me is, this experience changed my life, like years after. Mm-hmm. So it does that.
0: Freeman continues to teach immersive guitar building courses from his longtime workshop in Tegaski while welcoming visitors to Il Prado throughout the summer. Hot weather helped crops in northeastern Saskatchewan make significant progress over the past week. The latest crop report from the Ministry of Agriculture says warm conditions allowed crops that were behind schedule to rapidly develop, with most now setting seed. In-crop spraying has also largely wrapped up across the Humboldt region. Rainfall was limited, with Duck Lake and Archerville each receiving 13 millimeters, while Aberdeen recorded 10 millimeters. Most producers are now preparing equipment and grain storage ahead of harvest, although crops remain several weeks away from being ready. The report says crop conditions remain mixed after a wet start to the growing season, but spring cereals continue to show the strongest overall condition. When you see local news happening, tell us. Click on Submit News at discoverhumboldt.com or the Discover Humboldt app.
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0: Humboldt's Nico Jacobs posted his best round of the tournament Sunday to finish tied 24th in the Mid-Masters Men's 40-plus division at the Saskatchewan Senior Championships in Meadow Lake. Here's Jacobs with more.
5: I went up there just to, like, see a new part of Canada that I haven't been to and meet new people. And the Meadow Lake golf course was in beautiful condition. They had a lot of rain up there this summer, so everything was looking really really nice, but it played tough. They made it a little tougher for the tournament, and yeah, it was good fun.
0: The Meadow Lake tournament is one that Jacobs will continue to prioritize. The Marysburg Royals are heading to Regina this weekend for the senior AAA Tier 1 Provincial Baseball Championship, and veteran Curtis Strebe says the club is finally healthy and together after a season filled with rainouts, schedule changes, and lineup juggling. He expects a deep field featuring some of the province's top senior teams.
6: Competition is going to be as strong as I've ever seen it, I think, and I've been around a long time. The rosters for the teams are very good, you know, and that's a result of what's happened in our province in the last number of years, you know, at the 18U level. And these kids are once again continuing to play baseball.
0: The Royals open play this weekend, looking to challenge for the provincial title against a strong 7-team field. The Blue Jays took Thursday off before hosting the St. Louis Cardinals later today. Right-hander Kyle Leahy starts for St. Louis. At press time, Toronto hadn't announced a starter. Cody Fajardo and the Edmonton Elks have a tough act to follow Saturday night. Fajardo threw a career-best 510 yards and four TDs in leading Edmonton to a thrilling 36-34 road victory over the Saskatchewan Roughriders last week. The two teams go back at it again tomorrow night at Commonwealth Stadium.
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0: Today, mainly cloudy skies with a chance of showers moving through, risk of a thunderstorm. Look for a high of 25. Tonight, partly cloudy, 30% chance of showers early in the evening with a risk of a thunderstorm and then clearing later on, low of 14. Mainly sunny for Saturday, wind southeast 30, gusting to 50 in the morning, high of 29. Sunday, clearing and a high of 30. Monday, cloudy with a high of 20. And Tuesday, sunshine with a high of 23. In Humboldt, it's 14 degrees. In Watrous, it's 12. 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

0: Zara Larsson with Midnight Sun. Good morning. I'm Sarah Miller. Thanks for joining me today. It is Friday, and we're looking for a high of 25 degrees today. A chance we could see some showers. A couple of things coming up this weekend. We're going to talk about that car show taking place in Quill Lake and a barbecue today. The Humboldt Theater Club is hosting auditions next week for a new edition they're adding for fall. And we're going to have some summer snap talks, as we're going to see if we can get some more photos for our entries. And next week, we'll have another winner. All of that and more is coming up in the show, so keep it here on Bolt FM.
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13: 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Cloudy with chances of showers throughout the day, high of 25. Tonight, partly cloudy, a 30% chance of showers in the evening, then clearing later on, low of 14. Saturday, mainly sunny, gusty southeast winds, high of 29. Sunday, clearing and a high of 30. Monday, cloudy with a high of 20. And Tuesday, expect a high of 23 under sunny skies.
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0: One Republic and Love Runs Out. Good morning. I'm Sarah Miller. Thanks for joining us on your Friday. It is 6:18 and we're looking for a high of 25 degrees today. Your lunch is taken care of today. All you have to do is go for a little walk downtown and stop on by Colony Chevrolet GMC Buick as they are hosting the SPCA barbecue fundraiser from 11 until 2. You can head on over and get yourself some lunch, and you can also bring in a donation if you'd like. As a part of the dealership's promotion part of this, anyone who brings in a large bag of dog food or cat food before the end of day today can receive a $250 off their purchase of a new or used vehicle. 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
1: 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The Humboldt Broncos are looking for more billet families ahead of the upcoming hockey season. Players will begin arriving in Humboldt at the end of August as the team prepares for the start of the season. Billet coordinator James Dyke says there are a few requirements for families interested in opening their houses to a player.
2: Obviously, a good home and good people, separate bedroom, bathroom, and a window, obviously, if there's ever an emergency so the player can get out. Food in the house so that the players can make their own meals, sandwiches, obviously cook for themselves, some kind of snacks. I mean, person doesn't have to get carried away, but snacks in the house. And then mealtime include the player or players up when there's

0: to be had for supper or dinner, whatever, breakfast.
1: Dyke says becoming a billet can lead to a relationship that lasts much longer than a single hockey season. Humboldt City Council has approved reinstating the deputy fire chief position within the Department of Protective Services. Fire Chief Mike Kwasnicka told council the additional leadership is needed to help meet increasing operational demands, legislative requirements, and emergency preparedness responsibilities.
2: If the deputy chief position is a key leadership role within the fire department,

0: provides operational support to the fire chief while ensuring that the department can effectively meet increasing service demands, legislative requirements, and emergency preparedness expectations, as well as community safety obligations. So that's one of the reasons why we're looking to reinstate this position.
1: Council approved the motion following discussion about staffing pressures, succession planning, and the department's long-term organizational needs. A unique creative hub at Manitou Beach is bringing together craftsmanship, education, and artistic discovery. Internationally known luthier David Freeman says Il Prado has grown beyond a gallery into a place where visitors can build handcrafted guitars, learn new skills, and reconnect with their creativity.
2: I had one student, he was there quite a bit. He actually bought a house in Degaski. Say people don't come here just to build guitars. They come here because they want a change in their life. And the most common statement that students have given me is, this experience changed my life, like years after. Mm-hmm. So it does that.
1: Freeman continues to teach immersive guitar building courses from his longtime workshop in Tagaski while welcoming visitors to Il Prado throughout the summer. Hot weather helped crops in northeastern Saskatchewan make significant progress over the past week. The latest crop report from the Ministry of Agriculture says warm conditions allowed crops that were behind schedule to rapidly develop, with most now setting seed. In-crop spraying has also largely wrapped up across the Humboldt region. Rainfall was limited, with Duck Lake and Archerwell each receiving 13 millimeters, while Aberdeen recorded 10 millimeters. Most producers are now preparing equipment and grain storage ahead of harvest, although crops remain several weeks away from being ready. The report says crop conditions remain mixed after a wet start to the growing season, but spring cereals continue to show the strongest overall condition. When you see local news happening, tell us. Click on Submit News at discoverhumboldt.com or the Discover Humboldt app.
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1: Humboldt's Nico Jacobs posted his best round of the tournament Sunday to finish tied 24th in the Mid-Masters Men's 40-plus division at the Saskatchewan Senior Championships in Meadow Lake. Here's Jacobs with more.
4: I went up there just to like see a new part of Canada that I haven't been to and meet new people. And the Meadow Lake golf course was in beautiful condition. They had a lot of rain up there this summer, so everything was looking really really nice, but it played tough. They made it a little tougher for the tournament, and yeah, it was good fun.
1: The Meadow Lake tournament is one that Jacobs will continue to prioritize. The Marysburg Royals are heading to Regina this weekend for the senior AAA Tier 1 Provincial Baseball Championship, and veteran Curtis Strebe says the club is finally healthy and together after a season filled with rainouts, schedule changes, and lineup juggling. He expects a deep field featuring some of the province's top senior teams.
5: Competition is going to be as strong as I've ever seen it, I think, and I've been around a long time. The rosters for the teams are very good, you know, and that's a result of what's happened in our province in the last number of years, you know, at the 18U level. And these kids are once again continuing to play baseball.
1: The Royals open play this weekend, looking to challenge for the provincial title against a strong 7-team field. The Blue Jays took Thursday off before hosting the St. Louis Cardinals later today. Right-hander Kyle Leahy starts for St. Louis. At press time, Toronto hadn't announced a starter. Cody Fajardo and the Edmonton Elks have a tough act to follow Saturday night. Fajardo threw a career-best 510 yards and four TDs in leading Edmonton to a thrilling 36-34 road victory over the Saskatchewan Roughriders last week. The two teams go back at it again tomorrow night at Commonwealth Stadium.
3: Discover Humboldt weather.
1: Today, mainly cloudy skies with a chance of showers moving through, risk of a thunderstorm, look for a high of 25. Tonight, partly cloudy, 30% chance of showers early in the evening with a risk of a thunderstorm and then clearing later on, low of 14. Mainly sunny for Saturday, wind southeast 30, gusting to 50 in the morning, high of 29. Sunday, clearing and a high of 30. Monday, cloudy with a high of 20 and Tuesday, sunshine with a high of 23. In Humboldt, it's 14 degrees. 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
8: A big weekend in Quill Lake with its 120th anniversary homecoming. 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Cloudy with chances of showers throughout the day, high of 25. Tonight, partly cloudy, a 30% chance of showers in the evening, then clearing later on, low of 14. Saturday, mainly sunny, gusty southeast winds, high of 29. Sunday, clearing and a high of 30. Monday, cloudy with a high of 20. And Tuesday, expect a high of 23 under sunny skies.
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10: Warm temperatures have really accelerated crop development across the prairies. Oilseed specialist Sonia Wilson put together this week's crop report for Manitoba.
11: We're seeing that our winter wheat and fall rye are in the grain fill stage in most regions, and some are even turning color. The majority of spring cereals here we're seeing in that early milk to soft dough stage. Corn has really moved forward in a lot of areas, generally between that V12 stage to tassel, with those earliest fields beginning to silk. Canola is, again, very different stages across the province. With these high temperatures, the later seeded fields will definitely be bolting quite quickly.
10: Tice Massage with the Saskatchewan Ministry of Agriculture says most crops remain in good condition across the province, with many fields even rated excellent. He notes the recent hot, dry conditions have resulted in some heat stress starting to show up in crops in the southwest. For Golden West, I'm Glendalee Allen Vossler.
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3: 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After a lengthy discussion, Humboldt City Council has voted to restore the deputy fire chief position. During the debate, Fire Chief Mike Kwasnicki explained he's currently handling emergency management duties in addition to leading the department, saying additional leadership is needed to ensure key responsibilities are met.
4: The previous deputy chief's role was not EMO. That was never part of his role. So I was in the interim of filling in the EMO role in the vacancy of our EMO coordinator. We've had multiple EMO coordinators over the years, and we need to get somebody, and I agree, we need to get somebody designated to that role. Currently, it's all falling within my desk. So things are not going to get done, and I guarantee that, because there's only a certain number of hours in the day.
3: Council also agreed to revisit the broader structure of protective services during upcoming strategic planning sessions later this year. Il Prato at Manitou Beach is becoming more than a destination for handcrafted guitars. Co-founder David Freeman says the Lakeside Center has evolved into a gathering place where artists, musicians, and visitors from around the world connect through creativity, workshops, and spontaneous collaborations.
5: It's about discovering your creative muse. Like, I incorporate Tai Chi movement into planing a piece of wood because it's all about using your body. All those things are interconnected, and the spirituality of it, for me, is really important. When we talk about creative muse, it's about unleashing your spirit, discovering it. In this day and age, it's really easy to lose your soul. I think what we're trying to do is be soulful.
3: The center also supports young entrepreneur Titus Freeman, whose bicycle repair and rental business gives visitors another way to explore the resort community. Opening your home to a junior hockey player can create a relationship that lasts far beyond the season. Billet families play an important role in helping players adjust to a new community while providing them with a home away from home. The Humboldt Broncos are currently looking for a few more billets ahead of the upcoming season, with players expected to arrive at the end of August. Billet coordinator James Dyke says the bond between a player and billet can be a special one.
6: I mean, obviously you gain another extended family if you gel well with the parents. If you want to go on a road trip or visit them, obviously texting is big nowadays. You text back and forth. You see them grow up. As they grow up, they find a significant spouse, generally invited to their weddings and stuff like that. And it's a great experience.
3: Anyone interested in becoming a billet family can contact Dyke at 287-7553 or reach out to the Humboldt Broncos office. Recent hot weather has accelerated crop development across northern Saskatchewan, including in the Humboldt region. According to the latest provincial crop report, most crops are now setting seed and producers are beginning to prepare for harvest. However, harvest is still several weeks away. Topsoil moisture levels have improved following a drier week, with 85% of cropland rated as having adequate moisture. Livestock producers also continue making progress on the hay harvest, with 41% of hay now baled or put into silage. The Ministry of Agriculture says environmental stress from heat, along with minor damage from wind, excess moisture, and aphids were the main concerns reported during the past week. When you see local news happening, tell us. 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

0: Humboldt's Nico Jacobs finished tied for 24th in the Mid-Masters Men's 40-plus division at the Saskatchewan Seniors Championships in Meadow Lake. Jacobs shot a 4-over 76 in the final round, recording four birdies to close the three-day event.
1: Every summer I enter this tournament and go play in it. I just enjoy it, yeah. So it's a yearly thing for me, so I don't get to play. Work takes up quite a bit of time from you, so there's not a lot of time to go and play in lots more tournament, but this one I prioritize just to go and play that one.
0: Originally from South Africa, Jacobs has been in Canada for 2 years and enjoys measuring himself against the best players in Saskatchewan. Competition will be fierce at this weekend's senior AAA Tier 1 baseball provincials in Regina, but Curtis Strebe of the Marysburg Royals, who are heading into the fray, believes that it's a sign senior baseball is thriving once again in Saskatchewan. He says more graduating 18U players are sticking with the game, making the provincial tournament stronger than ever.
2: Being a serious resurgence in senior baseball in our province, and that's a great thing. So these teams, you know, the Outlaws and Hoppers from our league, and Dodgers and Rockies from the Regina League, and of course Carlisle, defending champs, and Unity, who made some serious noise last year, you know, the first year they were in it. So it's going to be a very competitive weekend. We're going to have to be at our best, that's for sure.
0: After provincials, the Marysburg Royals will host their league playoff tournament August 8th and 9th in Marysburg. It's a great send-off to a wonderful ball season in Marysburg. The Blue Jays took Thursday off before hosting the St. Louis Cardinals later today. Right-hander Kyle Leahy starts for St. Louis. At press time, Toronto hadn't announced a starter. Cody Fajardo and the Edmonton Elks have a tough act to follow Saturday night. Fajardo threw a career-best 510 yards and four TDs in leading Edmonton to a thrilling 36-34 road victory over the Saskatchewan Roughriders last week. The two teams go back at it again tomorrow night at Commonwealth Stadium.
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0: Mainly cloudy today with a chance of showers, risk of a thunderstorm, and gusty southeast winds. Look for a high of 25. Tonight, partly cloudy, 30% chance of showers early this evening with a risk of a thunderstorm. Clearing later on, a low of 14. Saturday, mainly sunny, wind becoming southeast 30, gusting to 50 in the morning and a high of 29. Sunday, you'll see clearing skies, high of 30. Monday, cloudy and 20. And Tuesday, sunny with a high of 23. In Humboldt, it's 15 degrees. In Watrous, it's 14. 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

Gracie Abrams in Hit the Wall. Good morning. Sarah Miller here with you just after 7 o'clock. I hope you're having a great start to your Friday and the start of your long weekend. It is August long weekend, and you know, some people say it is the last long weekend of summer. So I hope whatever you're doing this weekend, it's a good one.

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3: 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Cloudy with chances of showers throughout the day, high of 25. Tonight, partly cloudy, a 30% chance of showers in the evening, then clearing later on, low of 14. Saturday, mainly sunny, gusty southeast winds, high of 29. Sunday, clearing and a high of 30. Monday, cloudy with a high of 20. And Tuesday, expect a high of 23 under sunny skies.
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I'm Sarah Miller. Thanks for joining me. Hockey is getting closer and closer as we're moving more and more into the harvest-type season. And the Humboldt Broncos are looking for billet families. You can check out that story online at discoverhumboldt.com. It is a great way to help the youth and, of course, encourage them with their season of hockey. You can check out all the details. Training camp is at the end of August. And the regular season from September until December, and then back after Christmas. Check it out online, discoverhumboldt.com.

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1: 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After a lengthy discussion, Humboldt City Council has voted to restore the deputy fire chief position. During the debate, Fire Chief Mike Kwasnicki explained he's currently handling emergency management duties in addition to leading the department, saying additional leadership is needed to ensure key responsibilities are met.
2: The previous deputy chief's role was not EMO. That was never part of his role. So I was in the interim of filling in the EMO role in the vacancy of our EMO coordinator. We've had multiple EMO coordinators over the years, and we need to get somebody, and I agree, we need to get somebody designated to that role. Currently, it's all falling within my desk. So things are not going to get done, and I guarantee that, because there's only a certain number of hours in the day.
1: Council also agreed to revisit the broader structure of protective services during upcoming strategic planning sessions later this year. Il Prato at Manitou Beach is becoming more than a destination for handcrafted guitars. Co-founder David Freeman says the Lakeside Center has evolved into a gathering place where artists, musicians, and visitors from around the world connect through creativity, workshops, and spontaneous collaborations.
3: It's about discovering your creative muse. Like, I incorporate Tai Chi movement into planing a piece of wood because it's all about using your body. All those things are interconnected, and the spirituality of it, for me, is really important. When we talk about creative muse, it's about unleashing your spirit, discovering it. In this day and age, it's really easy to lose your soul. I think what we're trying to do is be soulful.
1: The center also supports young entrepreneur Titus Freeman, whose bicycle repair and rental business gives visitors another way to explore the resort community. Opening your home to a junior hockey player can create a relationship that lasts far beyond the season. Billet families play an important role in helping players adjust to a new community while providing them with a home away from home. The Humboldt Broncos are currently looking for a few more billets ahead of the upcoming season, with players expected to arrive at the end of August. Billet coordinator James Dyke says the bond between a player and billet can be a special one.
4: I mean, obviously you gain another extended family if you gel well with the parents. If you want to go on a road trip or visit them, obviously texting is big nowadays. You text back and forth. You see them grow up. As they grow up, they find a significant spouse, generally invited to their weddings and stuff like that. And it's a great experience.
1: Anyone interested in becoming a billet family can contact Dyke at 287-7553 or reach out to the Humboldt Broncos office. Recent hot weather has accelerated crop development across northern Saskatchewan, including in the Humboldt region. According to the latest provincial crop

0: Crop report, most crops are now setting seed and producers are beginning to prepare for harvest. However, harvest is still several weeks away. Topsoil moisture levels have improved following a drier week, with 85% of cropland rated as having adequate moisture. Livestock producers also continue making progress on the hay harvest, with 41% of hay now baled or put into silage. The Ministry of Agriculture says environmental stress from heat, along with minor damage from wind, excess moisture, and aphids were the main concerns reported during the past week. When you see local news happening, tell us. Click on Submit News at discoverhumboldt.com or the Discover Humboldt app.
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0: Humboldt's Nico Jacobs finished tied for 24th in the Mid-Masters Men's 40-plus division at the Saskatchewan Seniors Championships in Meadow Lake. Jacobs shot a 4-over 76 in the final round, recording four birdies to close the three-day event.
2: Every summer I enter this tournament and go play in it. I just enjoy it, yeah. So it's a yearly thing for me, so I don't get to play. Works take up quite a bit of time from you, so there's not a lot of time to go and play in lots more tournaments, but this one I prioritize just to go and play that one.
0: Originally from South Africa, Jacobs has been in Canada for 2 years and enjoys measuring himself against the best players in Saskatchewan. Competition will be fierce at this weekend's senior AAA Tier 1 baseball provincials in Regina, but Curtis Strebe of the Marysburg Royals, who are heading into the fray, believes that it's a sign senior baseball is thriving once again in Saskatchewan. He says more graduating 18U players are sticking with the game, making the provincial tournament stronger than ever.
3: Being a serious resurgence in senior baseball in our province, and that's a great thing. So these teams, you know, the Outlaws and Hoppers from our league, and Dodgers and Rockies from the Regina League, and of course Carlisle, defending champs, and Unity, who made some serious noise last year, you know, the first year they were in it. So it's going to be a very competitive weekend. We're going to have to be at our best, that's for sure.
0: After provincials, the Marysburg Royals will host their league playoff tournament August 8th and 9th in Marysburg. It's a great send-off to a wonderful ball season in Marysburg. The Blue Jays took Thursday off before hosting the St. Louis Cardinals later today. Right-hander Kyle Leahy starts for St. Louis. At press time, Toronto hadn't announced the starter. Cody Fajardo and the Edmonton Elks have a tough act to follow Saturday night. Fajardo threw a career-best 510 yards and four TDs in leading Edmonton to a thrilling 36-34 road victory over the Saskatchewan Roughriders last week. The two teams go back at it again tomorrow night at Commonwealth Stadium.
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0: Mainly cloudy today with a chance of showers, risk of a thunderstorm, and gusty southeast winds. Look for a high of 25. Tonight, partly cloudy, 30% chance of showers early this evening with a risk of a thunderstorm. Clearing later on, a low of 14. Saturday, mainly sunny, wind becoming southeast 30, gusting to 50 in the morning and a high of 29.

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0: Below and Not a Love Song. I'm Sarah Miller. Thanks for joining me on your Friday. We're going to jump into your greeting zone and see if someone's celebrating a special day today and wish them a happy birthday.
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5: 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Cloudy with chances of showers throughout the day, high of 25. Tonight, partly cloudy, a 30% chance of showers in the evening, then clearing later on, low of 14. Saturday, mainly sunny, gusty southeast winds, high of 29. Sunday, clearing and a high of 30. Monday, cloudy with a high of 20. And Tuesday, expect a high of 23 under sunny skies.
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Benson Boone and the Time of My Life. I'm Sarah Miller. Thanks for joining us today. Don't forget there's that barbecue taking place later on today at the Colony Chevrolet GMC Buick dealership, as the funds are going to go towards the SPCA. A great way to support them and maybe save yourself some cash. 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More music here for you. It's Cameron Whitcomb. It's Kingdom of Fear.

0: Cameron Whitcomb, Kingdom of Fear. Good morning, friends. Thanks for joining me today. Don't forget to get your photos in for the Summer Snaps Contest. We're going to be picking our next winner next week on Friday. You could be winning some great prizes. And right now, if you head on over to discoverhumboldt.com, you can see all of the wonderful photos we've received so far. We'll be adding a bunch more later on today, so you can check those out and send us your photo once a week for your chance to win.
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2: 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The Humboldt Broncos are looking for more billet families ahead of the upcoming hockey season. Players will begin arriving in Humboldt at the end of August as the team prepares for the start of the season. Billet coordinator James Dyke says there are a few requirements for families interested in opening their houses to a player.
3: Obviously, a good home and good people, separate bedroom, bathroom, and a window, obviously, if there's ever an emergency so the player can get out. Food in the house so that the players can make their own meals, sandwiches, obviously cook for themselves, some kind of snacks. I mean, person doesn't have to get carried away, but snacks in the house. And then mealtime, include the player or players up when there's food to be had for supper or dinner, whatever, breakfast.
2: Dyke says becoming a billet can lead to a relationship that lasts much longer than a single hockey season. Humboldt City Council has approved reinstating the deputy fire chief position within the Department of Protective Services. Fire Chief Mike Kwasnicka told council the additional leadership is needed to help meet increasing operational demands, legislative requirements, and emergency preparedness responsibilities.
4: It's the deputy chief position is a key leadership role within the fire department and provides operational support to the fire chief while ensuring that the department can effectively meet increasing service demands, legislative requirements, and emergency preparedness expectations, as well as community safety obligations. So that

0: one of the reasons why we're looking to reinstate this position.
1: Council approved the motion following discussion about staffing pressures, succession planning, and the department's long-term organizational needs. A unique creative hub at Manitou Beach is bringing together craftsmanship, education, and artistic discovery. Internationally known luthier David Freeman says El Prado has grown beyond a gallery into a place where visitors can build handcrafted guitars, learn new skills, and reconnect with their creativity.
2: I had one student, he was there quite a bit. He actually bought a house in Dagaski. Say people don't come here just to build guitars. They come here because they want a change in their life. And the most common statement that students have given me is, this experience changed my life, like years after. So it does that.
1: Freeman continues to teach immersive guitar building courses from his longtime workshop in Tagaski while welcoming visitors to Il Prato throughout the summer. Hot weather helped crops in northeastern Saskatchewan make significant progress over the past week. The latest crop report from the Ministry of Agriculture says warm conditions allowed crops that were behind schedule to rapidly develop, with most now setting seed. In-crop spraying has also largely wrapped up across the Humboldt region. Rainfall was limited, with Duck Lake and Archerwell each receiving 13 millimeters, while Aberdeen recorded 10 millimeters. Most producers are now preparing equipment and grain storage ahead of harvest, although crops remain several weeks away from being ready. The report says crop conditions remain mixed after a wet start to the growing season, but spring cereals continue to show the strongest overall condition. When you see local news happening, tell us. Click on Submit News at discoverhumboldt.com or the Discover Humboldt app.
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1: Humboldt's Nico Jacobs posted his best round of the tournament Sunday to finish tied 24th in the Mid-Masters Men's 40-plus division at the Saskatchewan Senior Championships in Meadow Lake. Here's Jacobs with more.
4: I went up there just to, like, see a new part of Canada that I haven't been to and meet new people. And the Meadow Lake golf course was in beautiful condition. They had a lot of rain up there this summer, so everything was looking really really nice, but it played tough. They made it a little tougher for the tournament, and yeah, it was good fun.
1: The Meadow Lake tournament is one that Jacobs will continue to prioritize. The Marysburg Royals are heading to Regina this weekend for the senior AAA Tier 1 Provincial Baseball Championship, and veteran Curtis Strebe says the club is finally healthy and together after a season filled with rainouts, schedule changes, and lineup juggling. He expects a deep field featuring some of the province's top senior teams.
5: Competition is going to be as strong as I've ever seen it, I think, and I've been around a long time. The rosters for the teams are very good, you know, and that's a result of what's happened in our province in the last number of years, you know, at the 18U level. And these kids are once again continuing to play baseball.
1: The Royals open play this weekend, looking to challenge for the provincial title against a strong 7-team field. The Blue Jays took Thursday off before hosting the St. Louis Cardinals later today. Right-hander Kyle Leahy starts for St. Louis. At press time, Toronto hadn't announced a starter. Cody Fajardo and the Edmonton Elks have a tough act to follow Saturday night. Fajardo threw a career-best 510 yards and four TDs in leading Edmonton to a thrilling 36-34 road victory over the Saskatchewan Roughriders last week. The two teams go back at it again tomorrow night at Commonwealth Stadium.
3: Discover Humboldt weather.
1: Mainly cloudy today with a chance of showers, risk of a thunderstorm, and gusty southeast winds. Look for a high of 25. Tonight, partly cloudy, 30% chance of showers early this evening with a risk of a thunderstorm. Clearing later on, a low of 14. Saturday, mainly sunny, wind becoming southeast 30, gusting to 50 in the morning and a high of 29. Sunday, you'll see clearing skies, high of 30. Monday, cloudy and 20. And Tuesday, sunny with a high of 23. 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

0: 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Good morning. 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
3: 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Cloudy with chances of showers throughout the day, high of 25. Tonight, partly cloudy, a 30% chance of showers in the evening, then clearing later on, low of 14. Saturday, mainly sunny, gusty southeast winds, high of 29. Sunday, clearing and a high of 30. Monday, cloudy with a high of 20. And Tuesday, expect a high of 23 under sunny skies.
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0: Lady Gaga with Bruno Mars. That's Die with a Smile. I'm Sarah Miller. Thanks for joining me. We're looking for a high of 25 degrees today. Coming up, I'm going to be on location at South 20. You can come and say hi to me. I'll be there from 10 until 2 and checking out some of the new vehicles they have in stock. You don't want to miss it. Great deals. Orange Tag Days. We got more music here for you. It's Lewis Capaldi and Someone You Loved.
1: I'm going under in this time. I fear there's no one to save me. This all or nothing really got away. You're driving me crazy.

0: Louis Capaldi and someone you loved. I'm Sarah Miller. Thanks for joining me today. I hope you're having a great start to your Friday. Looking forward to the August long weekend. Don't forget to head on out to Quill Lake to take in their celebration and car show. You can check out the details online at discoverhumboldt.com in the community events section.
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1: 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The Humboldt Broncos are looking for more billet families ahead of the upcoming hockey season.

0: Players will begin arriving in Humboldt at the end of August as the team prepares for the start of the season. Billet coordinator James Dyke says there are a few requirements for families interested in opening their houses to a player.
1: Obviously, a good home and good people, separate bedroom, bathroom, and a window, obviously, if there's ever an emergency, so the player can get out. Food in the house, so that the players can make their own meals, sandwiches, obviously cook for themselves, some kind of snacks. I mean, person doesn't have to get carried away, but snacks in the house. And then mealtime, include the player or players up when there's food to be had for supper or dinner, whatever, breakfast.
0: Dyke says becoming a billet can lead to a relationship that lasts much longer than a single hockey season. Humboldt City Council has approved reinstating the deputy fire chief position within the Department of Protective Services. Fire Chief Mike Kwasnicka told council the additional leadership is needed to help meet increasing operational demands, legislative requirements, and emergency preparedness responsibilities.
2: It's the deputy chief position is a key leadership role within the fire department and provides operational support to the fire chief while ensuring that the department can effectively meet increasing service demands, legislative requirements, and emergency preparedness expectations, as well as community safety obligations. So that's one of the reasons why we're looking to reinstate this position.
0: Council approved the motion following discussion about staffing pressures, succession planning, and the department's long-term organizational needs. A unique creative hub at Manitou Beach is bringing together craftsmanship, education, and artistic discovery. Internationally known luthier David Freeman says Il Prado has grown beyond a gallery into a place where visitors can build handcrafted guitars, learn new skills, and reconnect with their creativity.
3: I had one student, he was there quite a bit. He actually bought a house in Dekaski. Say people don't come here just to build guitars. They come here because they want a change in their life. And the most common statement that students have given me is, this experience changed my life, like years after. Mm-hmm. So it does that.
0: Freeman continues to teach immersive guitar building courses from his longtime workshop in Tegaski while welcoming visitors to Il Prado throughout the summer. Hot weather helped crops in northeastern Saskatchewan make significant progress over the past week. The latest crop report from the Ministry of Agriculture says warm conditions allowed crops that were behind schedule to rapidly develop, with most now setting seed. In-crop spraying has also largely wrapped up across the Humboldt region. Rainfall was limited, with Duck Lake and Archerwell each receiving 13 millimeters, while Aberdeen recorded 10 millimeters. Most producers are now preparing equipment and grain storage ahead of harvest, although crops remain several weeks away from being ready. The report says crop conditions remain mixed after a wet start to the growing season, but spring cereals continue to show the strongest overall condition. When you see local news happening, tell us. Click on Submit News at discoverhumboldt.com or the Discover Humboldt app.
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0: Humboldt's Nico Jacobs posted his best round of the tournament Sunday to finish tied 24th in the Mid-Masters Men's 40-plus division at the Saskatchewan Senior Championships in Meadow Lake. Here's Jacobs with more.
5: I went up there just to, like, see a new part of Canada that I haven't been to and meet new people. And the Meadow Lake golf course was in beautiful condition. They had a lot of rain up there this summer, so everything was looking really really nice, but it played tough. They made it a little tougher for the tournament, and yeah, it was good fun.
0: The Meadow Lake tournament is one that Jacobs will continue to prioritize. The Marysburg Royals are heading to Regina this weekend for the senior AAA Tier 1 Provincial Baseball Championship, and veteran Curtis Strebe says the club is finally healthy and together after a season filled with rainouts, schedule changes, and lineup juggling. He expects a deep field featuring some of the province's top senior teams.
6: Competition is going to be as strong as I've ever seen it, I think, and I've been around a long time. The rosters for the teams are very good, you know, and that's a result of what's happened in our province in the last number of years, you know, at the 18U level. And these kids are once again continuing to play baseball.
0: The Royals open play this weekend, looking to challenge for the provincial title against a strong 7-team field. The Blue Jays took Thursday off before hosting the St. Louis Cardinals later today. Right-hander Kyle Leahy starts for St. Louis. At press time, Toronto hadn't announced a starter. Cody Fajardo and the Edmonton Elks have a tough act to follow Saturday night. Fajardo threw a career-best 510 yards and four TDs in leading Edmonton to a thrilling 36-34 road victory over the Saskatchewan Roughriders last week. The two teams go back at it again tomorrow night at Commonwealth Stadium.
4: Discover Humboldt weather.
0: Mainly cloudy today with a chance of showers, risk of a thunderstorm, and gusty southeast winds. Look for a high of 25. Tonight, partly cloudy, 30% chance of showers early this evening with a risk of a thunderstorm. Clearing later on, a low of 14. Saturday, mainly sunny, wind becoming southeast 30, gusting to 50 in the morning and a high of 29. Sunday, you'll see clearing skies, high of 30. Monday, cloudy and 20. And Tuesday, sunny with a high of 23. 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

0: Coleman Hill and Fireproof. I'm Sarah Miller. Thanks for joining me on your Friday. If you're looking for something to do this long weekend, tomorrow you can head on out to Little Manitou Art Gallery for some music as the Bon Vivants are going to be taking the stage. It starts at 8 p.m. and it is by donation. So check it out and head on over to Little Manitou Art Gallery to take in some great music.
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2: 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Cloudy with chances of showers throughout the day, high of 25. Tonight, partly cloudy, a 30% chance of showers in the evening, then clearing later on, low of 14. Saturday, mainly sunny, gusty southeast winds, high of 29. Sunday, clearing and a high of 30. Monday, cloudy with a high of 20. And Tuesday, expect a high of 23 under sunny skies.
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Here's Alex Porritt in Kissing You.

Solmber with Homewrecker. I'm Sarah Miller. Thanks for joining me today. You have a couple of days to get your photos in. Next week, Friday, we're going to be picking another winner for our summer snack.

Alex Porritt kissing you. Sarah Miller taking you through your Friday. I hope you're having a great day so far. Don't forget to check out her voice stories online at discoverhumboldt.com. You can nominate a woman that you think deserves to be recognized for their leadership, innovation, and heart. We'll have a new one coming up later on next

0: Radio Network. The precipitation in the east central and eastern parts of the province today will run from trace amounts upwards to 5 or 6 millimeters. There could be something locally greater, but it certainly will not be common. And this will probably help to hold the temperatures back in those areas. We'll look for the temperatures this afternoon, mostly running in the 20s. But in the western part of the region, it may be just a little bit warmer because the cloud cover will disappear and we'll see more sunshine there. Afternoon temperatures there when the western areas could easily get up into the upper 20s, maybe up to around 30 degrees in a few spots. We will look for the heat to overspread all of Saskatchewan on Saturday. We'll have a lot of sunshine around. The temperatures Saturday afternoon are going to be in the upper 20s in the far northeast and then the 30s everywhere else. Temperatures will be in the upper 30s near the U.S. border, and it will be mostly lower and a few middle 30s in the rest of the province. This will be the last hurrah for a little while. There is a cool front that will come through the region Sunday into Monday. Temperatures will be coming down notably. In fact, Monday into maybe Tuesday of next week, we'll be seeing some afternoon temperatures stuck in the 20s with maybe a few upper teens. Nighttime lows will slip into the upper single digits and teens as well. So it will definitely get to be a little bit refreshing as we get into that time period, and the chatter will start then. Oh, maybe we're going to have an early autumn. Well, let's not get too carried away. It's just a short-term bout of cooling, and we will heat back up again later next week. We do expect some rain to come with the cooling as we go from Sunday into Monday. The moisture totals right now don't look to be real impressive, but we could see some areas along that 16 highway corridor and points north are running from 2 to maybe around 8 or 9, maybe 10 millimeters of moisture as that frontal system moves across those areas. There could be something locally greater, maybe as high as 20 millimeters, but only in a couple of RM districts. And the southern part of the province will probably not get involved with any meaningful precipitation as that frontal system comes through. There may be some follow-up precipitation during mid to late week next week. We'll keep an eye on that. But that moisture is also expected to be mostly in the north. For the Golden West Radio Network, I'm meteorologist Drew Lerner.
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3: 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After a lengthy discussion, Humboldt City Council has voted to restore the deputy fire chief position. During the debate, Fire Chief Mike Kwasnicki explained he's currently handling emergency management duties in addition to leading the department, saying additional leadership is needed to ensure key responsibilities are met.
4: The previous deputy chief's role was not EMO. That was never part of his role. So I was in the interim of filling in the EMO role in the vacancy of our EMO coordinator. We've had multiple EMO coordinators over the years, and we need to get somebody, and I agree, we need to get somebody designated to that role. Currently, it's all falling within my desk. So things are not going to get done, and I guarantee that, because there's only a certain number of hours in the day.
3: Council also agreed to revisit the broader structure of protective services during upcoming strategic planning sessions later this year. Il Prato at Manitou Beach is becoming more than a destination for handcrafted guitars. Co-founder David Freeman says the Lakeside Center has evolved into a gathering place where artists, musicians, and visitors from around the world connect through creativity, workshops, and spontaneous collaborations.
5: It's about discovering your creative muse. Like, I incorporate Tai Chi movement into planing a piece of wood because it's all about using your body. All those things are interconnected, and the spirituality of it, for me, is really important. When we talk about creative muse, it's about unleashing your spirit, discovering it. In this day and age, it's really easy to lose your soul. I think what we're trying to do is be soulful.
3: The center also supports young entrepreneur Titus Freeman, whose bicycle repair and rental business gives visitors another way to explore the resort community. Opening your home to a junior hockey player can create a relationship that lasts far beyond the season. Billet families play an important role in helping players adjust to a new community while providing them with a home away from home. The Humboldt Broncos are currently looking for a few more billets ahead of the upcoming season, with players expected to arrive at the end of August. Billet coordinator James Dyke says the bond between a player and billet can be a special one.
6: I mean, obviously you gain another extended family if you gel well with the parents. If you want to go on a road trip or visit them, obviously texting is big nowadays. You text back and forth. You see them grow up. As they grow up, they find a significant spouse, generally invited to their weddings and stuff like that. And it's a great experience.
3: Anyone interested in becoming a billet family can contact Dyke at 287-7553 or reach out to the Humboldt Broncos office. Recent hot weather has accelerated crop development across northern Saskatchewan, including in the Humboldt region. According to the latest provincial crop report, most crops are now setting seed and producers are beginning to prepare for harvest. However, harvest is still several weeks away. Topsoil moisture levels have improved following a drier week, with 85% of cropland rated as having adequate moisture. Livestock producers also continue making progress on the hay harvest, with 41% of hay now baled or put into silage. The Ministry of Agriculture says environmental stress from heat, along with minor damage from wind, excess moisture, and aphids were the main concerns reported during the past week. When you see local news happening, tell us. 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
3: Humboldt's Nico Jacobs finished tied for 24th in the Mid-Masters Men's 40-plus division at the Saskatchewan Seniors Championships in Meadow Lake. Jacobs shot a 4-over-76 in the final round, recording 4 birdies to close the 3-day event.
7: Every summer I enter this tournament and go play in it. I just enjoy it, yeah. So it's a yearly thing for me, so I don't get to play. Work takes up quite a bit of time from you, so there's not a lot of time to go and play in lots more tournaments, but this one I prioritized just to go and play that one.
3: Originally from South Africa, Jacobs has been in Canada for 2 years and enjoys measuring himself against the best players in Saskatchewan. Competition will be fierce at this weekend's Senior AAA Tier 1 Baseball Provincials in Regina, but Curtis Strebe of the Marysburg Royals, who are heading into the fray, believes that it's a sign senior baseball is thriving once again in Saskatchewan. He says more graduating 18U players are sticking with the game, making the provincial tournament stronger than ever.
1: Being a serious resurgence in senior baseball in our province, and that's a great thing. So these teams, you know, the Outlaws and Hoppers from our league, and Dodgers and Rockies from the Regina League, and of course Carlisle, defending champs, and Unity, who made some serious noise last year, you know, the first year they were in it. So it's going to be a very competitive weekend. We're going to have to be at our best, that's for sure.
3: After provincials, the Marysburg Royals will host their league playoff tournament August 8th and 9th in Marysburg. It's a great send-off to a wonderful ball season in Marysburg. The Blue Jays took Thursday off before hosting the St. Louis Cardinals later today. Right-hander Kyle Leahy starts for St. Louis. At press time, Toronto hadn't announced a starter. Cody Fajardo and the Edmonton Elks have a tough act to follow Saturday night. Fajardo threw a career-best 510 yards and four TDs in leading Edmonton to a thrilling 36-34 road victory over the Saskatchewan Roughriders last week. The two teams go back at it again tomorrow night at Commonwealth Stadium.
0: Discover Humboldt weather.
3: Mainly cloudy today with a chance of showers, risk of a thunderstorm, and gusty southeast winds. Look for a high of 25. Tonight, partly cloudy, 30% chance of showers early this evening with a risk of a thunderstorm. Clearing later on, a low of 14. Saturday, mainly sunny, wind becoming southeast 30, gusting to 50 in the morning and a high of 29. Sunday, you'll see clearing skies, high of 30. Monday, cloudy and 20. And Tuesday, sunny with a high of 23. 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
2: 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Cloudy with chances of showers throughout the day, high of 25. Tonight, partly cloudy, a 30% chance of showers in the evening, then clearing later on, low of 14. Saturday, mainly sunny, gusty southeast winds, high of 29. Sunday, clearing and a high of 30. Monday, cloudy with a high of 20. And Tuesday, expect a high of 23 under sunny skies.
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6: A big weekend in Quill Lake with its 120th anniversary homecoming. 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Cloudy with chances of showers throughout the day, high of 25. Tonight, partly cloudy, a 30% chance of showers in the evening, then clearing later on, low of 14. Saturday, mainly sunny, gusty southeast winds, high of 29. Sunday, clearing and a high of 30. Monday, cloudy with a high of 20. And Tuesday, expect a high of 23 under sunny skies.
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2: 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The Humboldt Broncos are looking for more billet families ahead of the upcoming hockey season. Players will begin arriving in Humboldt at the end of August as the team prepares for the start of the season. Billet coordinator James Dyke says there are a few requirements for families interested in opening their houses to a player.
3: Obviously, a good home and good people, separate bedroom, bathroom, and a window, obviously, if there's ever an emergency so the player can get out. Food in the house so that the players can make their own meals, sandwiches, obviously cook for themselves, some kind of snacks. I mean, person doesn't have to get carried away, but snacks in the house. And then mealtime, include the player or players up when there's food to be had for supper or dinner, whatever, breakfast.
2: Dyke says becoming a billet can lead to a relationship that lasts much longer than a single hockey season. Humboldt City Council has approved reinstating the deputy fire chief position within the Department of Protective Services. Fire Chief Mike Kwasnicka told council the additional leadership is needed to help meet increasing operational demands, legislative requirements, and emergency preparedness responsibilities.
4: It's the deputy chief position is a key leadership role within the fire department and provides operational support to the fire chief while ensuring that the department can effectively meet increasing service demands, legislative requirements, and emergency preparedness expectations, as well as community safety obligations. So that's one of the reasons why we're looking to reinstate this position.
2: Council approved the motion following discussion about staffing pressures, succession planning, and the department's long-term organizational needs. A unique creative hub at Manitou Beach is bringing together craftsmanship, education, and artistic discovery. Internationally known luthier David Freeman says Il Prado has grown beyond a gallery into a place where visitors can build handcrafted guitars, learn new skills, and reconnect with their creativity.
5: I had one student, he was there quite a bit. He actually bought a house in Dukaski. Say people don't come here just to build guitars. They come here because they want a change in their life. And the most common statement that students have given me is this experience changed my life, like years after. Mm-hmm. So it does that.
2: Freeman continues to teach immersive guitar building courses from his longtime workshop in Tagaski while welcoming visitors to Il Prado throughout the summer. Hot weather helped crops in northeastern Saskatchewan make significant progress over the past week. The latest crop report from the Ministry of Agriculture says warm conditions allowed crops that were behind schedule to rapidly develop, with most now setting seed. In-crop spraying has also largely wrapped up across the Humboldt region. Rainfall was limited, with Duck Lake and Archerwell each receiving 13 millimeters, while Aberdeen recorded 10 millimeters. Most producers are now preparing equipment and grain storage ahead of harvest, although crops remain several weeks away from being ready. The report says crop conditions remain mixed after a wet start to the growing season, but spring cereals continue to show the strongest overall condition. When you see local news happening, tell us. Click on Submit News at discoverhumboldt.com or the Discover Humboldt app.
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2: Humboldt's Nico Jacobs posted his best round of the tournament Sunday to finish tied 24th in the Mid-Masters Men's 40-plus division at the Saskatchewan Senior Championships in Meadow Lake. Here's Jacobs with more.
6: I went

0: up there just to like see a new part of Canada that I haven't been to and meet new people. And the lake golf course was in beautiful condition. They had a lot of rain up there this summer, so everything was looking really, really nice. But it played tough. They made it a little tougher for the tournament, and yeah, it was good fun.
1: The Meadow Lake tournament is one that Jacobs will continue to prioritize. The Marysburg Royals are heading to Regina this weekend for the senior AAA Tier 1 Provincial Baseball Championship, and veteran Curtis Strebe says the club is finally healthy and together after a season filled with rainouts, schedule changes, and lineup juggling. He expects a deep field featuring some of the province's top senior teams.
2: Competition is going to be as strong as I've ever seen it, I think, and I've been around a long time. The rosters for the teams are very good, you know, and that's a result of what's happened in our province in the last number of years, you know, at the 18U level. And these kids are once again continuing to play baseball.
1: The Royals open play this weekend, looking to challenge for the provincial title against a strong 7-team field. The Blue Jays took Thursday off before hosting the St. Louis Cardinals later today. Right-hander Kyle Leahy starts for St. Louis. At press time, Toronto hadn't announced a starter. Cody Fajardo and the Edmonton Elks have a tough act to follow Saturday night. Fajardo threw a career-best 510 yards and four TDs in leading Edmonton to a thrilling 36-34 road victory over the Saskatchewan Roughriders last week. The two teams go back at it again tomorrow night at Commonwealth Stadium.
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1: Mainly cloudy today with a chance of showers, risk of a thunderstorm, and gusty southeast winds. Look for a high of 25. Tonight, partly cloudy, 30% chance of showers early this evening with a risk of a thunderstorm. Clearing later on, a low of 14. Saturday, mainly sunny, wind becoming southeast 30, gusting to 50 in the morning and a high of 29. Sunday, you'll see clearing skies, high of 30. Monday, cloudy and 20. And Tuesday, sunny with a high of 23. 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

Sabrina Carpenter, and please, please, please, good morning. Sarah Miller here with you just after 10 o'clock. I hope you're having a great start to your long weekend. I'm going to be coming to you live from South 20, so stay tuned. We'll talk about some of the great deals they have going on today and tomorrow.

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1: Hey, it's Sarah Miller with you. I am live from South 20. It is 10:19. What are you up to today? Well, if you're getting ready for your long weekend, perhaps you want to stop on by. If you've been thinking about upgrading your ride, today, tomorrow, perfect time to stop by. 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Come say hi. I'm here until 2.
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12: 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Cloudy with chances of showers throughout the day, high of 25. Tonight, partly cloudy, a 30% chance of showers in the evening, then clearing later on, low of 14. Saturday, mainly sunny, gusty southeast winds, high of 29. Sunday, clearing and a high of 30. Monday, cloudy with a high of 20. And Tuesday, expect a high of 23 under sunny skies.

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1: Hey, it's Sarah Miller back with you. I am live on location from South 20 today. The sun is shining and, you know, summer is flying by, but maybe it's time for a new set of wheels before fall hits. I'm hanging out down here at South 20 until 2, so you can come and take a test drive today or tomorrow. And you'll even get a free oil change. 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Who is Fender, you ask? Well, he's a giant Sasquatch. You can check it all out. Head on over to South 20's website and see the details there. Come on by, say hi, take that test drive, and check in on some of these great deals taking place here today at South 20.
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7: 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Cloudy with chances of showers throughout the day, high of 25. Tonight, partly cloudy, a 30% chance of showers in the evening, then clearing later on, low of 14. Saturday, mainly sunny, gusty southeast winds, high of 29. Sunday, clearing and a high of 30. Monday, cloudy with a high of 20. And Tuesday, expect a high of 23 under sunny skies.
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1: Hey, Sarah Miller back with you just before 11 o'clock here. I'm on location at South 20. 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
2: 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After a lengthy discussion, Humboldt City Council has voted to restore the deputy fire chief position. During the debate, Fire Chief Mike Kwasnicka explained he's currently handling emergency management duties in addition to leading the department, saying additional leadership is needed to ensure key responsibilities are met.
3: The previous deputy chief's role was not EMO. That was never part of his role. So I was in the interim of filling in the EMO role in the vacancy of our EMO coordinator. We've had multiple EMO coordinators over the years. And we need to get somebody, and I agree, we need to get somebody designated to that role. Currently, it's all falling within my desk. So things are not going to get done, and I guarantee that, because there's only a certain number of hours in the day.
2: Council also agreed to revisit the broader structure of protective services during upcoming strategic planning sessions later this year. Il Prato at Manitou Beach is becoming more than a destination for handcrafted guitars. Co-founder David Freeman says the Lakeside Center has evolved into a gathering place where artists, musicians, and visitors from around the world connect through creativity, workshops, and spontaneous collaborations.
4: It's about discovering your creative muse. Like, I incorporate Tai Chi movement into planing a piece of wood because it's all about using your body. All those things are interconnected, and the spirituality of it, for me, is really important. When we talk about creative muse, it's about unleashing your spirit, discovering it. In this day and age, it's really easy to lose your soul. I think what we're trying to do is be soulful.
2: The center also supports young entrepreneur Titus Freeman, whose bicycle repair and rental business gives visitors another way to explore the resort community. Opening your home to a junior hockey player can create a relationship that lasts far beyond the season. Billet families play an important role in helping players adjust to a new community while providing them with a home away from home. The Humboldt Broncos are currently looking for a few more billets ahead of the upcoming season, with players expected to arrive at the end of August. Billet coordinator James Dyke says the bond between a player and billet can be a special one.
5: I mean, obviously you gain another extended family if you gel well with the parents. If you want to go on a road trip or visit them, obviously texting is big nowadays, so you text back and forth. You see them grow up. As they grow up, they find a significant spouse, generally invited to their weddings and stuff like that, and it's a great experience.
2: Anyone interested in becoming a billet family can contact Dyke at 287-7553 or reach out to the Humboldt Broncos office. Recent hot weather has accelerated crop development across northern Saskatchewan, including in the Humboldt region. According to the latest provincial crop report, most crops are now setting seed and producers are beginning to prepare for harvest. However, harvest is still several weeks away. Topsoil moisture levels have improved following a drier week, with 85% of cropland rated as having adequate moisture. Livestock producers also continue making progress on the hay harvest, with 41% of hay now baled or put into silage. The Ministry of Agriculture says environmental stress from heat, along with minor damage from wind, excess moisture, and aphids were the main concerns reported during the past week. When you see local news happening, tell us. 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
2: Humboldt's Nico Jacobs finished tied for 24th in the mid

0: Masters Men's 40-plus division at the Saskatchewan Seniors Championships in Meadow Lake. Jacob shot a 4-over 76 in the final round, recording four birdies to close the three-day event.
1: Every summer I enter this tournament and go play in it. I just enjoy it, yeah. So it's a yearly thing for me, so I don't get to play. Work takes up quite a bit of time from you, so there's not a lot of time to go and play in lots more tournament, but this one I prioritize just to go and play that one.
0: Originally from South Africa, Jacobs has been in Canada for 2 years and enjoys measuring himself against the best players in Saskatchewan. Competition will be fierce at this weekend's senior AAA Tier 1 baseball provincials in Regina, but Curtis Strebe of the Marysburg Royals, who are heading into the fray, believes that it's a sign senior baseball is thriving once again in Saskatchewan. He says more graduating 18U players are sticking with the game, making the provincial tournament stronger than ever.
2: Being a serious resurgence in senior baseball in our province, and that's a great thing. So these teams, you know, the Outlaws and Hoppers from our league, and Dodgers and Rockies from the Regina League, and of course Carlisle, defending champs, and Unity, who made some serious noise last year, you know, the first year they were in it. So it's going to be a very competitive weekend. We're going to have to be at our best, that's for sure.
0: After provincials, the Marysburg Royals will host their league playoff tournament August 8th and 9th in Marysburg. It's a great send-off to a wonderful ball season in Marysburg. The Blue Jays took Thursday off before hosting the St. Louis Cardinals later today. Right-hander Kyle Leahy starts for St. Louis. At press time, Toronto hadn't announced a starter. Cody Fajardo and the Edmonton Elks have a tough act to follow Saturday night. Fajardo threw a career-best 510 yards and four TDs in leading Edmonton to a thrilling 36-34 road victory over the Saskatchewan Roughriders last week. The two teams go back at it again tomorrow night at Commonwealth Stadium.
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0: Mainly cloudy today with a chance of showers, risk of a thunderstorm, and gusty southeast winds. Look for a high of 25. Tonight, partly cloudy, 30% chance of showers early this evening with a risk of a thunderstorm. Clearing later on, a low of 14. Saturday, mainly sunny, wind becoming southeast 30, gusting to 50 in the morning and a high of 29. Sunday, you'll see clearing skies, high of 30. Monday, cloudy and 20. And Tuesday, sunny with a high of 23. 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

0: hi. 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
4: 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Cloudy with chances of showers throughout the day, high of 25. Tonight, partly cloudy, a 30% chance of showers in the evening, then clearing later on, low of 14. Saturday, mainly sunny, gusty southeast winds, high of 29. Sunday, clearing and a high of 30. Monday, cloudy with a high of 20. And Tuesday, expect a high of 23 under sunny skies.
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0: 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I'm Justin Bieber.
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1: A big weekend in Quill Lake with its 120th anniversary homecoming. 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Cloudy with chances of showers throughout the day, high of 25. Tonight, partly cloudy, a 30% chance of showers in the evening, then clearing later on, low of 14. Saturday, mainly sunny, gusty southeast winds, high of 29. Sunday, clearing and a high of 30. Monday, cloudy with a high of 20. And Tuesday, expect a high of 23 under sunny skies.
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1: 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I'm live on location, and we're at South 20 Dodge here in Humboldt. I want to see you stop by and say hi and check out the vehicle.

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2: Warm temperatures have really accelerated crop development across the prairies. Oilseed specialist Sonia Wilson put together this week's crop report for Manitoba.
3: We're seeing that our winter wheat and fall rye are in the grain fill stage in most regions, and some are even turning color. The majority of spring cereals here we're seeing in that early milk to soft dough stage. Corn has really moved forward in a lot of areas, generally between that V12 stage to tassel, with those earliest fields beginning to soak. Canola is, again, very different stages across the province. With these high temperatures, the later seeded fields will definitely be bolting quite quickly.
2: Tice Masich with the Saskatchewan Ministry of Agriculture says most crops remain in good condition across the province, with many fields even rated excellent. He notes the recent hot, dry conditions have resulted in some heat stress starting to show up in crops in the Southwest. For Golden West, I'm Glendalee Allen Vossler.
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2: 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The Humboldt Broncos are looking for more billet families ahead of the upcoming hockey season. Players will begin arriving in Humboldt at the end of August as the team prepares for the start of the season. Billet coordinator James Dyke says there are a few requirements for families interested in opening their houses to a player.
3: Obviously, a good home and good people, separate bedroom, bathroom, and a window, obviously, if there's ever an emergency, so the player can get out. Food in the house, so that the players can make their own meals, sandwiches, obviously cook for themselves, some kind of snacks. I mean, person doesn't have to get carried away, but snacks in the house. And then meal time, include the player or players up when there's food to be had for supper or dinner, whatever, breakfast.
2: Dyke says becoming a billet can lead to a relationship that lasts much longer than a single hockey season. Humboldt City Council has approved reinstating the deputy fire chief position within the Department of Protective Services. Fire Chief Mike Kwasnicka told council the additional leadership is needed to help meet increasing operational demands, legislative requirements, and emergency preparedness responsibilities.
4: It's the deputy chief position is a key leadership role within the fire department and provides operational support to the fire chief while ensuring that the department can effectively meet increasing service demands, legislative requirements, and emergency preparedness expectations, as well as community safety obligations. So that's one of the reasons why we're looking to reinstate this position.
2: Council approved the motion following discussion about staffing pressures, succession planning, and the department's long-term organizational needs. A unique creative hub at Manitou Beach is bringing together craftsmanship, education, and artistic discovery. Internationally known luthier David Freeman says Il Prado has grown beyond a gallery into a place where visitors can build handcrafted guitars, learn new skills, and reconnect with their creativity.

0: I had one student, he was there quite a bit. He actually bought a house in Dagaski. Say, people don't come here just to build guitars. They come here because they want a change in their life. And the most common statement that students have given me is, this experience changed my life, like years after. Mm-hmm. So it does that.
1: Freeman continues to teach immersive guitar building courses from his longtime workshop in Tagaski while welcoming visitors to Il Prato throughout the summer. Hot weather helped crops in northeastern Saskatchewan make significant progress over the past week. The latest crop report from the Ministry of Agriculture says warm conditions allowed crops that were behind schedule to rapidly develop, with most now setting seed. In-crop spraying has also largely wrapped up across the Humboldt region. Rainfall was limited, with Duck Lake and Archerville each receiving 13 minutes.

0: millimeters, while Aberdeen recorded 10 millimeters. Most producers are now preparing equipment and grain storage ahead of harvest, although crops remain several weeks away from being ready. The report says crop conditions remain mixed after a wet start to the growing season, but spring cereals continue to show the strongest overall condition. When you see local news happening, tell us. Click on Submit News at discoverhumboldt.com or the Discover Humboldt app.
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0: Humboldt's Nico Jacobs posted his best round of the tournament Sunday to finish tied 24th in the Mid-Masters Men's 40-plus division at the Saskatchewan Senior Championships in Meadow Lake. Here's Jacobs with more.
2: I went up there just to, like, see a new part of Canada that I haven't been to and meet new people. And the Meadow Lake golf course was in beautiful condition. They had a lot of rain up there this summer, so everything was looking really really nice, but it played tough. They made it a little tougher for the tournament, and yeah, it was good fun.
0: The Meadow Lake tournament is one that Jacobs will continue to prioritize. The Marysburg Royals are heading to Regina this weekend for the senior AAA Tier 1 Provincial Baseball Championship, and veteran Curtis Strebe says the club is finally healthy and together after a season filled with rainouts, schedule changes, and lineup juggling. He expects a deep field featuring some of the province's top senior teams.
3: Competition is going to be as strong as I've ever seen it, I think, and I've been around a long time. The rosters for the teams are very good, you know, and that's a result of what's happened in our province in the last number of years, you know, at the 18U level. And these kids are once again continuing to play baseball.
0: The Royals open play this weekend, looking to challenge for the provincial title against a strong 7-team field. The Blue Jays took Thursday off before hosting the St. Louis Cardinals later today. Right-hander Kyle Leahy starts for St. Louis. At press time, Toronto hadn't announced a starter. Cody Fajardo and the Edmonton Elks have a tough act to follow Saturday night. Fajardo threw a career-best 510 yards and four TDs in leading Edmonton to a thrilling 36-34 road victory over the Saskatchewan Roughriders last week. The two teams go back at it again tomorrow night at Commonwealth Stadium.
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0: Mainly cloudy today with a chance of showers, risk of a thunderstorm, and gusty southeast winds. Look for a high of 25. Tonight, partly cloudy, 30% chance of showers early this evening with a risk of a thunderstorm. Clearing later on, a low of 14. Saturday, mainly sunny, wind becoming southeast 30, gusting to 50 in the morning and a high of 29. Sunday, you'll see clearing skies, high of 30. Monday, cloudy and 20. And Tuesday, sunny with a high of 23. 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

0: Well, here we are, Friday, July 31st, Tam Sharon Church. August long weekend is upon us. We're right smack dab in the middle of summer. Although, if you have American friends or follow any American influencers, they're getting ready for back to school right now. But we still have tons of time. Lake days, family road trips, bike rides, barbecues. And we really do try to cram in as many outdoor activities as we can in these couple of months, don't we? Because you gotta. Seems like every year those leaves start falling earlier and earlier. Or maybe it just feels that way. But it is still summer. Don't let the back to school signs and fall decor in the stores fool you. I know you can practically smell the pumpkin spice lattes already, but we must resist the urge to give in to autumn. Let's enjoy the summer while it's still here.
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2: Well, that's right. We should enjoy autumn, but yes, summer while it's still here before the back to school rush starts. 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Come and say hi. I'll be here until 2 o'clock. Whether you're looking for a new SUV, a truck, maybe a Jeep, there's something here for you. So come stop by and see the deals they have. 0%, 84 months,

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2: 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Showtime, 8 p.m., August 1st. High of 25 this afternoon, tonight partly cloudy, 30% chance of showers, then clearing overnight, low of 14. Saturday, mainly sunny with winds southeast 30, gusting to 50, high of 29. Sunday, clearing and a high of 30. Monday, you'll see cloudy skies with a high of 20. And Thursday, sunny skies with a high of 23.
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1: Are you an on-time person or are you always late? Did you know that people who are habitually late are actually living longer? I'll tell you why after Rhea May, but first here's Luke Combs, Fast Car.

0: told me. I'm Sharon Church. Did you know that people who are habitually late are actually living longer? Why? Well, it's because their stress levels are lower. They're not freaking out that they're late. They don't care. They'll get there when they get there. Now, the ones who arrive super early, I imagine, are also pretty chill. You know, they got plenty of time to sit and relax and get settled. You ever meet someone who arrives just on time or maybe just a smidgen late? They are the most stressed out people. You should see them just moments before they walk through the door. They're losing their minds. These are my people.
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2: Hey, Sarah Miller back with you live on location here at South 20. I hope you're having a great day so far, getting ready for that August long weekend. Well, wherever you're going, you probably might need an oil change if you're taking a road trip. 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
2: 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High of 25 this afternoon. Tonight, partly cloudy, 30% chance of showers, then clearing overnight, low of 14. Saturday, mainly sunny with winds southeast 30, gusting to 50, high of 29. Sunday, clearing and a high of 30. Monday, you'll see cloudy skies with a high of 20. And Thursday, sunny skies with a high of 23.
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0: Punks and Love, Bulo. I'm Sharon Church. Are you a glass half full or a glass half empty sort of person? One way to find out is to ask yourself this question. Is summer half over or do we still have half a summer left? Oh, we still have half a summer left. Thank you very much. We also have lots of great tunes coming up before 1 o'clock. Stick around for The Weeknd, Die For You, and Olivia Dean, So Easy to Fall in Love, coming up next.
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2: Hey, Sarah Miller back with you. I'm live on location at South 20 as we're getting ready for that long weekend. 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
2: 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Humboldt was in the spotlight as the federal government announced more than $141 million to expand high-speed internet across Saskatchewan. The funding through the Universal Broadband Fund will support six projects, connecting more than 30,000 homes in over 500 rural, remote, and Indigenous communities. Secretary of State for Rural Development Buckley Belanger made the announcement in Humboldt, saying reliable internet is now essential infrastructure. The federal government says it's on track to provide high-speed internet access to every Canadian household by 2030. The Humboldt Music and Food Festival is back for its fourth year, September 12th and 13th at the Humboldt Uniplex Grounds. Organizers say this year's event will be the biggest yet, with more food vendors, cultural displays, live entertainment, and family activities celebrating the region's growing multicultural community. Organizing committee member Lorena Takiki says the goal is to bring people together while sharing traditions from around the world.
3: This year's festival will be a multicultural celebration. This year we have more family that are now part of the Humboldt community area, and we want them to be able to celebrate their culture and share it with everyone.
2: The festival runs from 10 a.m. both days. Humboldt City Council has approved a new full-time administrative position within Protective Services to support the city's growing community safety officer program and fire services. Administration says increasing paperwork and coordination duties have been pulling frontline staff away from enforcement and emergency response. Director of Protective Services Mike Kwasnika says the department has outgrown its current administrative capacity.
4: As Protective Services continues to expand its scope, supporting community safety officers, fire services, inspections, and interagency coordination, the current administration workload has exceeded sustainable capacity. The creation of the centralized administration role would improve efficiency, ensure compliance, strengthen documentation practices, and allow operational personnel to focus on frontline delivery services.
2: The new position is expected to cost about $67,000 annually beginning next year. What began as a road trip in search of natural springs has led Andrea Murphy to a new life at Manitou Beach. After traveling west from Toronto during the pandemic, Murphy discovered the community and is now a co-founder of Il Prado, the growing arts and performance center. She says a chance conversation convinced her to stay and begin a new chapter.
5: I did a weekend trip up here just to check out the waters. I booked the hotel. Myself in the hotel for a few days, and I thought I was going to be driving back in Toronto and, you know, figuring out life from there. But I had a series of really rather magical moments that made me think, God, this place is really interesting. What's going on here? Mm-hmm. I think I could stay here. What's up with this place?
2: Murphy is now helping expand Il Prado's creative and wellness programming. When you see local news happening, tell us. 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
2: Humboldt's Nico Jacobs finished tied for 24th in the Mid-Masters Men's 40-plus division at the Saskatchewan Seniors Championships in Meadow Lake. Jacobs shot a 4-over 76 in the final round, recording four birdies to close the three-day event.
6: Every summer I enter this tournament and go play in it. I just enjoy it. Yeah, so it's a yearly thing for me, so I don't get to play. Works take up quite a bit of time from you, so there's not a lot of time to go and play in lots more tournaments, but this one I prioritize just to go and play that one.
2: Originally from South Africa, Jacobs has been in Canada for 2 years and enjoys measuring himself against the best players in Saskatchewan.

0: Competition will be fierce at this weekend's Senior AAA Tier 1 Baseball Provincials in Regina, but Curtis Strebe of the Marysburg Royals, who are heading into the fray, believes that it's a sign senior baseball is thriving once again in Saskatchewan. He says more graduating 18U players are sticking with the game, making the provincial tournament stronger than ever.
1: Being a serious resurgence in senior baseball in our province, and that's a great thing. So these teams, you know, the Outlaws and Hoppers from our league, and Dodgers and Rockies from the Regina League, and of course Carlisle, defending champs, and Unity, who made some serious noise last year, you know, the first year they were in it. So it's going to be a very competitive weekend. We're going to have to be at our best, that's for sure.
0: After provincials, the Marysburg Royals will host their league playoff tournament August 8th and 9th in Marysburg. It's a great send-off to a wonderful ball season in Marysburg. The Blue Jays took Thursday off before hosting the St. Louis Cardinals later today. Right-hander Kyle Leahy starts for St. Louis. At press time, Toronto hadn't announced a starter. Cody Fajardo and the Edmonton Elks have a tough act to follow Saturday night. Fajardo threw a career-best 510 yards and four TDs in leading Edmonton to a thrilling 36-34 road victory over the Saskatchewan Roughriders last week. The two teams go back at it again tomorrow night at Commonwealth Stadium.
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0: Tonight, partly cloudy, 30% chance of showers, risk of a thunderstorm, then clearing late in the evening, low of 14. On Saturday, mainly sunny with gusty southeast winds, high of 29. Sunday, clearing skies and 30. On Monday, cloudy with a high of 20. Tuesday, sunny and 23. And Wednesday, a mix of sun and cloud with a high of 26. 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
1: Hey, good afternoon. Sarah Miller here with you, and it is 1:17, which means I am here for one more hour. Donut Cell 20. And it's a simple challenge today. All you got to do is come on down, check out the vehicles, take one for a test drive, and you can get a free oil change. And you could also do the same thing tomorrow. Come take a test drive and get a free oil change. It's happening here at South 20. They got lots of great deals going on with 0% on 84 months on Jeeps on approved credit and 0% 72 months on the gas Rams on approved credit. Orange tag days are here. And with that, that's 2 years of free maintenance and 90 days, no payments. You can check out all the details by heading over to south20dodge.com or stopping on by. Don't miss out on these great deals. Of course, they're not going to last forever. And if you're in the market for a new vehicle, this is the perfect time to do so. Summer road trips aren't ending yet. And why not have a new vehicle before the kiddos head back to school? Check it out. Come on down to South 20 Dodge or head on over to their website today.
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3: 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High of 25 this afternoon, tonight partly cloudy, 30% chance of showers, then clearing overnight, low of 14. Saturday, mainly sunny with winds southeast 30, gusting to 50, high of 29. Sunday, clearing and a high of 30. Monday, you'll see cloudy skies with a high of 20, and Thursday, sunny skies with a high of 23.
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1: Hey, Sarah Miller here with you. 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
7: 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High of 25 this afternoon. Tonight, partly cloudy, 30% chance of showers, then clearing overnight, low of 14. Saturday, mainly sunny with winds southeast 30, gusting to 50, high of 29. Sunday, clearing and a high of 30. Monday, you'll see cloudy skies with a high of 20. And Thursday, sunny skies with a high of 23.
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0: Karen Church here with a sort of sports report. Yesterday, I had a question. Why would the Blue Jays want to trade their good players if they're losing? So I figured it out with the help of ChatGPT. Okay, so there's no hope for the Jays to make the playoffs. So they're now focused on next season. The Jays are in seller mode. So they'll trade their veteran players to teams who like have a real shot to win the World Series this year. These are players that are nearing free agency or may not fit the team's future plans. So they're not going to be around maybe next year anyways. So in return, they should get a couple of younger, promising talent for their team. Basically, a seller trades current talent for future talent, and a buyer does the opposite. They trade prospects to acquire veterans who can help them win a championship immediately. Okay, did I get it? Did I get it right? Oh, man. Where was ChatGPT when I was in school?
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2: Hey, Sarah Miller back with you one last time as we are getting wrapped up here at South 20, but that doesn't stop you from coming in. You can still come in and take advantage of that deal, take a test drive and get a free oil change, and also some of the other deals they have going on, including that Jeep Loyalty, Jeep Ram Chrysler. Buy a Jeep and you can get $1,850 off. 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And like I said earlier, you can come in, take a test drive, and get a free oil change today and tomorrow. So check that out. Come on down to South 20, and if you'd like to look at what they have for inventory, you can also check out their website, south20dodge.com. 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
2: 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Organizers are still looking for vendors, performers, volunteers, and sponsors for this year's Humboldt Music and Food Festival, coming up on September 12th and 13th. The annual celebration at the Humboldt Uniplex grounds will feature international cuisine, cultural performances, and family activities, with organizers hoping to showcase even more cultures than in previous years. Here's Lorena Takiki with the Festival Organizing Committee.
3: We just like to invite everyone from all culture, from all Humboldt community area to join us September 12th and 13th. It will be a good time for sure.
2: Anyone interested in taking part or volunteering can contact the Humboldt Music and Food Festival through its Facebook page. Il Prato at Manitou Beach is preparing to launch a new series of wellness and movement programs this August. Co-founder Andrea Murphy will lead activities from the center's new yurt, known as the Circle Round Center, blending movement, mindfulness, and community gathering. Murphy says her approach is rooted in play rather than performance.
4: Something that I've noticed in teaching people how to hula hoop is that, especially older folks, they start hula hooping and they're like, oh, I feel like I'm a kid. And that's beauty and I think the real magic of it, to like, yeah, imagine, like, I feel like I'm a child playing again.
5: Yeah.
4: And that's really beautiful.
2: The new programming includes self-care sessions, gentle movement classes, and wellness workshops designed to bring people together. A new administrative position approved by Humboldt City Council is expected to improve efficiency within the city's Protective Services Department. The role will handle documentation, scheduling, invoicing, training records, and emergency planning, allowing community safety officers and other frontline staff to focus on public safety. Director Mike Kwasnika says the position requires dedicated training and shouldn't be considered temporary.
6: I totally agree with the amount of training that's involved with the CSO program. I do understand that there are areas that could use a little extra help, and I'm not opposed that if this person does find out that we have three-quarter time that is busy and there's a quarter time that they're not, that we have the ability to help out another department. And I'm fully supporting of that. I would rather see somebody busy than sitting around doing nothing. An intern position, I just don't feel comfortable with that.
2: Council approved the new position following discussion about workload, accountability, and future budgeting. One of Saskatchewan's largest rural broadband providers is set to play a key role in expanding high-speed internet service across the province. RF Now is among the recipients of more than $141 million in federal funding announced in Humboldt. The investment will help connect more than 30,000 households over 500 communities through the Universal Broadband Fund. RF Now CEO Chris Kennedy says the funding will improve access to essential services, strengthen economic development, and help close the digital divide in rural and First Nations communities. When you see local news happening, tell us. Click on Submit News at discoverhumboldt.com or the Discover Humboldt app.
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0: Humboldt Sports.
1: Humboldt's Nico Jacobs posted his best round of the tournament Sunday to finish tied 24th in the Mid-Masters Men's 40-plus division at the Saskatchewan Senior Championships in Meadow Lake. Here's Jacobs with more.
2: I went up there just to, like, see a new part of Canada that I haven't been to and meet new people. And the Meadow Lake golf course was in beautiful condition. They had a lot of rain up there this summer, so everything was looking really really nice, but it played tough. They made it a little tougher for the tournament, and yeah, it was good fun.
1: The Meadow Lake tournament is one that Jacobs will continue to prioritize. The Marysburg Royals are heading to Regina this weekend for the senior AAA Tier 1 Provincial Baseball Championship, and veteran Curtis Strebe says the club is finally healthy and together after a season filled with rainouts, schedule changes, and lineup juggling. He expects a deep field featuring some of the province's top senior teams.
3: Competition is going to be as strong as I've ever seen it, I think, and I've been around a long time. The rosters for the teams are very good, you know, and that's a result of what's happened in our province in the last number of years, you know, at the 18U level. And these kids are once again continuing to play baseball.
1: The Royals open play this weekend, looking to challenge for the provincial title against a strong seven-team field. The Blue Jays took Thursday off before hosting the St. Louis Cardinals later today. Right-hander Kyle Leahy starts for St. Louis. At press time, Toronto hadn't announced a starter. Cody Fajardo and the Edmonton Elks have a tough act to follow Saturday night. Fajardo threw a career-best 510 yards and four TDs in leading Edmonton to a thrilling 36-34 road victory over the Saskatchewan Roughriders last week. The two teams go back at it again tomorrow night at Commonwealth Stadium.
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1: Tonight, partly cloudy, 30% chance of showers, risk of a thunderstorm, then clearing late in the evening, low of 14. On Saturday, mainly sunny with gusty southeast winds, high of 29. Sunday, clearing skies and 30. On Monday, cloudy with a high of 20. Tuesday, sunny and 23. And Wednesday, a mix of sun and cloud with a high of 26. 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
10: 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High of 25 this afternoon, tonight partly cloudy, 30% chance of showers, then clearing overnight, low of 14. Saturday, mainly sunny with winds southeast 30, gusting to 50, high of 29. Sunday, clearing and a high of 30. Monday, you'll see cloudy skies with a high of 20. And Thursday, sunny skies with a high of 23.
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6: 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High of 25 this afternoon. Tonight, partly cloudy, 30% chance of showers, then clearing overnight, low of 14. Saturday, mainly sunny with winds southeast 30, gusting to 50, high of 29. Sunday, clearing and a high of 30. Monday, you'll see cloudy skies with a high of 20. And Thursday, sunny skies with a high of 23.
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0: Sunday, clearing and a high of 30. Monday, you'll see cloudy skies with a high of 20. And Thursday, sunny skies with a high of 23.
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0: Deadmau5 and Chris James, the Velt, hey, I'm Sharon Church. How's your summer been going? Specifically, parents. There have been some amazing moments, yes. And some frustrating ones, too. Are you guilty of secretly hiding in the bathroom for some peace and quiet? I personally like the pantry because there's food in there. How many times have you bent the screen time rules? A few times. A lot, actually. Here's one. Have you forgotten to feed your kids yet? Guilty. Guilty. You know, you get working on a project, and before you know it, it's 3 p.m. and no one has had lunch.
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0: 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Humboldt was in the spotlight as the federal government announced more than $141 million to expand high-speed internet across Saskatchewan. The funding through the Universal Broadband Fund will support six projects, connecting more than 30,000 homes in over 500 rural, remote, and Indigenous communities. Secretary of State for Rural Development Buckley Belanger made the announcement in Humboldt, saying reliable internet is now essential infrastructure. The federal government says it's on track to provide high-speed internet access to every Canadian household by 2030. The Humboldt Music and Food Festival is back for its fourth year, September 12th and 13th at the Humboldt Uniplex Grounds. Organizers say this year's event will be the biggest yet, with more food vendors, cultural displays, live entertainment, and family activities celebrating the region's growing multicultural community. Organizing committee member Lorena Takiki says the goal is to bring people together while sharing traditions from around the world.
1: This year's festival will be a multicultural celebration. This year we have more family that are now part of the Humboldt community area, and we want them to be able to celebrate their culture and share it with everyone.
0: The festival runs from 10 a.m. both days. Humboldt City Council has approved a new full-time administrative position within Protective Services to support the city's growing community safety officer program and fire services. Administration says increasing paperwork and coordination duties have been pulling frontline staff away from enforcement and emergency response. Director of Protective Services Mike Kwasnika says the department has outgrown its current administrative capacity.
2: As Protective Services continues to expand its scope, supporting community safety officers, fire services, inspections, and interagency coordination, the current administration workload has exceeded sustainable capacity. The creation of the centralized administration role would improve efficiency, ensure compliance, strengthen documentation practices, and allow operational personnel to focus on frontline delivery services.
0: The new position is expected to cost about $67,000 annually beginning next year. What began as a road trip in search of a natural springs has led Andrea Murphy to a new life at Manitou Beach. After traveling west from Toronto during the pandemic, Murphy discovered the community and is now a co-founder of Il Prado, the growing arts and performance center. She says a chance conversation convinced her to stay and begin a new chapter.
3: I did a weekend trip up here just to check out the waters. I booked the hotel, myself in the hotel for a few days. And I thought I was going to be driving back in Toronto, you know, figuring out life from there. But I had a series of really rather magical moments that made me think, God, this place is really interesting. What's going on here? Mm-hmm. I think I could stay here. What's up with this place?
0: Murphy is now helping expand Il Prado's creative and wellness programming. When you see local news happening, tell us. 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
0: Humboldt's Nico Jacobs finished tied for 24th in the Mid-Masters Men's 40-plus division at the Saskatchewan Seniors Championships in Meadow Lake. Jacobs shot a 4-over 76 in the final round, recording four birdies to close the three-day event.
2: Every summer I enter this tournament and go play in it. I just enjoy it, yeah. So it's a yearly thing for me, so I don't get to play. Works take up quite a bit of time from you, so there's not a lot of time to go and play in lots more tournament, but this one I prioritize just to go and play that one.
0: Originally from South Africa, Jacobs has been in Canada for 2 years and enjoys measuring himself against the best players in Saskatchewan. Competition will be fierce at this weekend's senior AAA Tier 1 baseball provincials in Regina, but Curtis Strebe of the Marysburg Royals, who are heading into the fray, believes that it's a sign senior baseball is thriving once again in Saskatchewan. He says more graduating 18U players are sticking with the game, making the provincial tournament stronger than ever.
3: Being a serious resurgence in senior baseball in our province, and that's a great thing. So these teams, you know, the Outlaws and Hoppers from our league, and Dodgers and Rockies from the Regina League, and of course Carlisle, defending champs, and Unity, who made some serious noise last year, you know, the first year they were in it. So it's going to be a very competitive weekend. We're going to have to be at our best, that's for sure.
0: After provincials, the Marysburg Royals will host their league playoff tournament August 8th and 9th in Marysburg. It's a great send-off to a wonderful ball season in Marysburg. The Blue Jays took Thursday off before hosting the St. Louis Cardinals later today. Right-hander Kyle Leahy starts for St. Louis. At press time, Toronto hadn't announced a starter. Cody Fajardo and the Edmonton Elks have a tough act to follow Saturday night. Fajardo threw a career-best 510 yards and four TDs in leading Edmonton to a thrilling 36-34 road victory over the Saskatchewan Roughriders last week. The two teams go back at it again tomorrow night at Commonwealth Stadium.
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0: Tonight, partly cloudy, 30% chance of showers, risk of a thunderstorm, then clearing late in the evening, low of 14. On Saturday, mainly sunny with gusty southeast winds, high of 29. Sunday, clearing skies and 30. On Monday, cloudy with a high of 20. Tuesday, sunny and 23. And Wednesday, a mix of sun and cloud with a high of 26. 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

0: Jamie Fine. You're like, I'm Sharon Church. How long does it take for you to finally relax when you're on vacation? Now, for the typical person, apparently it's about 4 days. 4 days. That's a long time. But it takes people that long until they can stop thinking about work. That means that on a 7-day vacation, there are only 3 days when people feel relaxed. No, no, not me. Oh, no. The moment we leave the clean house, it's got to be a clean house with all the bags packed and I have a coffee in my hand. That's precisely when relaxation begins.
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11: 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Showtime, 8 p.m., August 1st. High of 25 this afternoon. Tonight, partly cloudy, 30% chance of showers, then clearing overnight, low of 14. Saturday, mainly sunny with winds southeast 30, gusting to 50, high of 29. Sunday, clearing and a high of 30. Monday, you'll see cloudy skies with a high of 20. And Thursday, sunny skies with a high of 23.
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0: Good afternoon and happy Friday. I'm Sharon Church. Are you seeing a movie over the weekend? My son just saw Spider-Man yesterday, the new one. He said it was awesome. But movies are making quite the comeback. Did you know, though, that only 6 movies released by U.S. studios have crossed the $2 billion mark at the box office? And James Cameron has directed 3 of them. Now, in 6th position, it's Avengers: Infinity War 2018. Number 5, Star Wars: The Force Awakens 2015. Number 4, Titanic: I'll Never Let Go 1997. Number 3, Avatar: The Way of Water 2022. In 2nd place, Avengers: Endgame 2019. And the highest grossing film of all time in the number 1 spot, Avatar 2009. Now, at the time, Avatar became the fastest film to cross $1 billion, doing so in 19 days. And it eventually crossed $2 billion in 47 days.
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11: 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High of 25 this afternoon. Tonight, partly cloudy, 30% chance of showers, then clearing overnight, low of 14. Saturday, mainly sunny with winds southeast 30, gusting to 50, high of 29. Sunday, clearing and a high of 30. Monday, you'll see cloudy skies with a high of 20. And Thursday, sunny skies with a high of 23.
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0: Alexander Stewart, his problem instead. I'm Sharon Church. Going to take just a little break, but we'll get you back into the tunes before 4 o'clock. Scott Hillman, PDA on the way, and Sabrina Carpenter, Espresso, coming up next.
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2: 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Organizers are still looking for vendors, performers, volunteers, and sponsors for this year's Humboldt Music and Food Festival, coming up on September 12th and 13th. The annual celebration at the Humboldt Uniplex grounds will feature international cuisine, cultural performances, and family activities, with organizers hoping to showcase even more cultures than in previous years. Here's Lorena Takiki with the Festival Organizing Committee.
3: We just like to invite everyone from all culture, from all Humboldt community area to join us September 12th and 13th. It will be a good time for sure.
2: Anyone interested in taking part or volunteering can contact the Humboldt Music and Food Festival through its Facebook page. Il Prato at Manitou Beach is preparing to launch a new series of wellness and movement programs this August. Co-founder Andrea Murphy will lead activities from the center's new yurt, known as the Circle Round Center, blending movement, mindfulness, and community gathering. Murphy says her approach is rooted in play rather than performance.
4: Something that I've noticed in teaching people how to hula hoop is that, especially older folks, they start hula hooping and they're like, oh, I feel like I'm a kid. And that's beauty and I think the real magic of it. Imagine, like, I feel like I'm a child playing again.
5: Yeah.
4: And that's really beautiful.
2: The new programming includes self-care sessions, gentle movement classes, and wellness workshops designed to bring people together. A new administrative position approved by Humboldt City Council is expected to improve efficiency within the city's Protective Services Department. The role will handle documentation, scheduling, invoicing, training records, and emergency planning, allowing community safety officers and other frontline staff to focus on public safety. Director Mike Kwasnika says the position requires dedicated training and shouldn't be considered temporary.
6: I totally agree with the amount of training that's involved with the CSO program.

0: I do understand that there are areas that could use a little extra help. And I'm not opposed that if this person does find out that we have three quarter time that is busy and there's a quarter time that they're not, that we have the ability to help out another department. And I'm fully supporting of that. I would rather see somebody busy than sitting around doing nothing. An intern position, I just don't feel comfortable with that.
1: Council approved the new position following discussion about workload, accountability, and future budgeting. One of Saskatchewan's largest rural broadband providers is set to play a key role in expanding high-speed internet service across the province. RF Now is among the recipients of more than $141 million in federal funding announced in Humboldt. The investment will help connect more than 30,000 households over 500 communities through the Universal Broadband Fund. RF Now CEO Chris Kennedy says the funding will improve access to essential services, strengthen economic development, and help close the digital divide in rural and First Nations communities. When you see local news happening, tell us. Click on Submit News at discoverhumboldt.com or the Discover Humboldt app.
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1: Humboldt's Nico Jacobs posted his best round of the tournament Sunday to finish tied 24th in the Mid-Masters Men's 40-plus division at the Saskatchewan Senior Championships in Meadow Lake. Here's Jacobs with more.
3: I went up there just to, like, see a new part of Canada that I haven't been to and meet new people. And the Meadow Lake golf course was in beautiful condition. They had a lot of rain up there this summer, so everything was looking really really nice, but it played tough. They made it a little tougher for the tournament, and yeah, it was good fun.
1: The Meadow Lake tournament is one that Jacobs will continue to prioritize. The Marysburg Royals are heading to Regina this weekend for the senior AAA Tier 1 Provincial Baseball Championship, and veteran Curtis Strebe says the club is finally healthy and together after a season filled with rainouts, schedule changes, and lineup juggling. He expects a deep field featuring some of the province's top senior teams.
4: Competition is going to be as strong as I've ever seen it, I think, and I've been around a long time. The rosters for the teams are very good, you know, and that's a result of what's happened in our province in the last number of years, you know, at the 18U level. And these kids are once again continuing to play baseball.
1: The Royals open play this weekend, looking to challenge for the provincial title against a strong 7-team field. The Blue Jays took Thursday off before hosting the St. Louis Cardinals later today. Right-hander Kyle Leahy starts for St. Louis. At press time, Toronto hadn't announced a starter. Cody Fajardo and the Edmonton Elks have a tough act to follow Saturday night. Fajardo threw a career-best 510 yards and four TDs in leading Edmonton to a thrilling 36-34 road victory over the Saskatchewan Roughriders last week. The two teams go back at it again tomorrow night at Commonwealth Stadium.
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1: Tonight, partly cloudy, 30% chance of showers, risk of a thunderstorm, then clearing late in the evening, low of 14. On Saturday, mainly sunny with gusty southeast winds, high of 29. Sunday, clearing skies and 30. On Monday, cloudy with a high of 20. Tuesday, sunny and 23. And Wednesday, a mix of sun and cloud with a high of 26. 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
10: Partly cloudy skies tonight, 30% chance of showers, risk of a thunderstorm, clearing later on in the evening and a low of 14. On Saturday, mainly sunny with gusty southeast winds, high of 29. Sunday, clearing skies and 30. Monday, cloudy and 20. And on Tuesday, sunny with a high of 23. Get the latest forecast on demand at Discover Humboldt and the Discover Humboldt app.
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0: Did you know that people who are habitually late are actually living longer? Hey, I'm Sharon Church. Why is that? Well, because their stress levels are lower. They're not freaking out that they're late. They don't care. They'll get there when they get there. The ones who arrive super early, I imagine, are also pretty chill because they've got plenty of time to sit and relax and get settled. You ever meet someone who arrives just on time or maybe like a smidgen late? They are the most stressed out people. You should see them just moments before they walk through the door. They're losing their minds. I should know. These are my people.
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12: Partly cloudy skies tonight, 30% chance of showers, risk of a thunderstorm, clearing later on in the evening and a low of 14. On Saturday, mainly sunny with gusty southeast winds, high of 29. Sunday, clearing skies and 30. Monday, cloudy and 20. And on Tuesday, sunny with a high of 23. Get the latest forecast on demand at Discover Humboldt and the Discover Humboldt app.
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2: 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Humboldt was in the spotlight as the federal government announced more than $141 million to expand high-speed internet across Saskatchewan. The funding through the Universal Broadband Fund will support six projects, connecting more than 30,000 homes in over 500 rural, remote, and Indigenous communities. Secretary of State for Rural Development Buckley Belanger made the announcement in Humboldt, saying reliable internet is now essential infrastructure. The federal government says it's on track to provide high-speed internet access to every Canadian household by 2030. The Humboldt Music and Food Festival is back for its fourth year, September 12th and 13th at the Humboldt Uniplex Grounds. Organizers say this year's event will be the biggest yet, with more food vendors, cultural displays, live entertainment, and family activities celebrating the region's growing multicultural community. Organizing committee member Lorena Takiki says the goal is to bring people together while sharing traditions from around the world.
3: This year's festival will be a multicultural celebration. This year we have more family that are now part of the Humboldt community area, and we want them to be able to celebrate their culture and share it with everyone.
2: The festival runs from 10 a.m. both days. Humboldt City Council has approved a new full-time administrative position within Protective Services to support the city's growing community safety officer program and fire services. Administration says increasing paperwork and coordination duties have been pulling frontline staff away from enforcement and emergency response. Director of Protective Services Mike Kwasnika says the department has outgrown its current administrative capacity.
4: As Protective Services continues to expand its scope, supporting community safety officers, fire services, inspections, and interagency coordination, the current administration workload has exceeded sustainable capacity. The creation of the centralized administration role would improve efficiency, ensure compliance, strengthen documentation practices, and allow operational personnel to focus on frontline delivery services.
2: The new position is expected to cost about $67,000 annually beginning next year. What began as a road trip in search of a natural springs has led Andrea Murphy to a new life at Manitou Beach. After traveling west from Toronto during the pandemic, Murphy discovered the community and is now a co-founder of Il Prado, the growing arts and performance center. She says a chance conversation convinced her to stay and begin a new chapter.
5: I did a weekend trip up here just to check out the waters. I booked the hotel, myself in the hotel for a few days. And I thought I was going to be driving back in Toronto and, you know, figuring out life from there. But I had a series of really rather magical moments that made me think, God, this place is really interesting. What's going on here? Mm-hmm. I think I could stay here. What's up with this place?
2: Murphy is now helping expand Il Prado's creative and wellness programming. When you see local news happening, tell us. 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
2: Humboldt's Nico Jacobs finished tied for 24th in the Mid-Masters Men's 40-plus division at the Saskatchewan Seniors Championships in Meadow Lake. Jacobs shot a 4-over 76 in the final round, recording four birdies to close the three-day event.
7: Every summer I enter this tournament and go play in it. I just enjoy it. Yeah, so it's a yearly thing for me, so I don't get to play. Work takes up quite a bit of time from you, so there's not a lot of time to go and play in lots more tournaments, but this one I prioritize just to go and play that one.
2: Originally from South Africa, Jacobs has been in Canada for 2 years and enjoys measuring himself against the best players in Saskatchewan. Competition will be fierce at this weekend's senior AAA Tier 1 baseball provincials in Regina, but Curtis Strebe of the Marysburg Royals, who are heading into the fray, believes that it's a sign senior baseball is thriving once again in Saskatchewan. He says more graduating 18U players are sticking with the game, making the provincial tournament stronger than ever.
8: seeing a serious resurgence in senior baseball in our province, and that's a great thing. So these teams, you know, the Outlaws and Hoppers from our league, and Dodgers and Rockies from the Regina League, and of course Carlisle, defending champs, and Unity, who made some serious noise last year, you know, the first year they were in it. So it's going to be a very competitive weekend. We're going to have to be at our best, that's for sure.
2: After provincials, the Marysburg Royals will host their league playoff tournament August 8th and 9th in Marysburg. It's a great send-off to a wonderful ball season in Marysburg. The Blue Jays took Thursday off before hosting the St. Louis Cardinals later today. Right-hander Kyle Leahy starts for St. Louis. At press time, Toronto hadn't announced a starter. Cody Fajardo and the Edmonton Elks have a tough act to follow Saturday night. Fajardo threw a career-best 510 yards and four TDs in leading Edmonton to a thrilling 36-34 road victory over the Saskatchewan Roughriders last week. The two teams go back at it again tomorrow night at Commonwealth Stadium.
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2: Tonight, partly cloudy, 30% chance of showers, risk of a thunderstorm, then clearing late in the evening, low of 14. On Saturday, mainly sunny with gusty southeast winds, high of 29. Sunday, clearing skies and 30. On Monday, cloudy with a high of 20. Tuesday, sunny and 23. And Wednesday, a mix of sun and cloud with a high of 26. 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

0: I'm Sharon Church. I was a little confused about the MLB trade deadline. People were saying, oh, the Jays are going to have to trade a veteran player because they're losing. And I thought, why would the Blue Jays want to trade their good players if they're losing? So I figured it out with the help of ChatGPT, of course. So there's no hope for the Jays to make the playoffs. So they're now focused on next season. The Jays are in seller mode. So they'll trade their veteran players to teams who actually have a shot to win the World Series this year. And these are players that are nearing free agency or may not fit the team's future plans. Like, they may not be here next year anyways. In return, they should get a couple of younger, promising talent for their team. Basically, a seller trades current talent for future talent, and a buyer does the opposite. They trade prospects to acquire veterans who can help them win a championship immediately. Okay, did I get it? Am I right? Oh, man. Where was ChatGPT when I was in school?
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4: Partly cloudy skies tonight, 30% chance of showers, risk of a thunderstorm, clearing later on in the evening and a low of 14. On Saturday, mainly sunny with gusty southeast winds, high of 29. Sunday, clearing skies and 30. Monday, cloudy and 20. And on Tuesday, sunny with a high of 23. 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

0: Ah, summer paradise. Hey, I'm Sharon Church. Has your summer felt like a paradise? How about you parents? Have you been home with the kids? There have been some amazing moments. Oh, yeah. Love it. Love the summer with the kids. There's also been some frustrating moments, too. Are you guilty of secretly hiding in the bathroom for some peace and quiet? I personally like the pantry because there's food in there. How many times have you bent the screen time rules? Ooh, a few times. Okay, a lot. And here's one. Have you forgotten to feed your kids yet? Guilty. Oh, yeah. You know, you get working on a project and before you know it, it's 3 p.m. and no one's had lunch.
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3: Partly cloudy skies tonight, 30% chance of showers, risk of a thunderstorm, clearing later on in the evening, and a low of 14. On Saturday, mainly sunny with gusty southeast winds, high of 29. Sunday, clearing skies and 30. Monday, cloudy and 20. And on Tuesday, sunny with a high of 23. Get the latest forecast on demand at Discover Humboldt and the Discover Humboldt app.
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0: 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I'm Sharon Church. 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For the typical person, it's about 4 days. 4 days. 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No, not me. 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

0: 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Talk birdie to me. 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